0: The cat. 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WWKT King Street, Sumter, Florence. Home of the Mickey Finn Studios. Mickey Finn's, the PD's number one party supply headquarters. 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

0: It's Backstage Country. I'm Elena. George Burge is here this week. And earlier we played your song, It Won't Be Long. And we were talking about that. You mentioned the word vulnerable and like being vulnerable with that. Does this song make you want to be more vulnerable as a writer?
1: It does. It's country music, I think, unlike any other genre, tells stories about life on a deeper level, which is why I fell in love with it in the first place. And I think coming into country music, you probably have to earn the opportunity to have a little bit more depth in your lyric, right? You have your first couple of commercial hits that make you a more notable name and give you a little deeper listener.
0: Mm-hmm.
1: And then this was my third single, and so it's like, I have a fan base now. I'm going to get a little bit more of a benefit of the doubt from the listener because they're familiar with my music and they're familiar with my name. And that gave me an opportunity to kind of slow down and dig a little bit deeper into the story, tell a little bit more about who I am. And it was really fun for me because it did feel vulnerable. It felt terrifying because it wasn't this huge tempo song that blows the speakers out, but it was one where if you gave it a minute to listen, it was going to hit you on a different level. And that felt like a huge swing for me. And it was so gratifying to have it pay off and people really connect with it. Yeah.
0: So do you trust yourself more with
1: sometimes. We're all insecure as artists, beyond your wildest dreams insecure. But when it does pay off, when you do put it out there and you are genuinely yourself, you're able to be a little bit more fearless because if it flops or if it's the biggest song in the world, you weren't pretending to be somebody else. And that helps you put your head on the pillow pretty good at night. Yeah.
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0: coming up this hour with Elena and George Burge.
1: That's going to be my wellness retreat. I'm going to be out there writing songs, getting my sauna and my hot tub on.
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0: It's Backstage Country. I'm Elena. George Burge is hanging out with us this week. Now that we are getting into the last few months of the year, and we were talking about just how busy you are, and I really admire your work ethic and everything that you've accomplished this year, but please tell me that you are going to be taking a break after this tour wraps up.
1: Oh,
0: is there time?
1: I have the last 2 weeks of December and the first week of January off, so I got 3 weeks.
0: Are you going to be able to actually relax during that time?
1: Yeah.
0: Yeah? Absolutely. What you got planned?
1: So we built a little cabin about an hour out of town.
0: Yes.
1: On a lake, and it will be too cold to go swimming on a lake, but there's a hot tub on the back porch and a sauna in the garage and a gym in the garage. And so that's going to be my wellness retreat. I'm going to be out there writing songs, getting my sauna and my hot tub on, and the smoker is going to be rolling. We're going to have some Texas brisket rocking out there for Christmas.
0: Do you think that the family will be annoyed at all that you're bringing some work into that? Like if you're writing songs?
1: No, my boys love, they'll sit in when I'm writing songs, and then we'll end up writing some songs together too. Yeah.
0: Okay, that's adorable.
1: Yeah, and you know, I'm not a huge proponent of AI in music that's being released professionally. But when I'm writing songs with my kids, there are some apps where I can play it on guitar, the songs we write, and then turn it into a like studio quality recording. And they love getting to hear their songs that we wrote that day spit back out as like a professional recording.
0: How long do you think until we see one of your boys' names on an album cut?
1: It won't be too long, I don't think.
0: Yeah.
1: They love to write, and they're so much more perceptive on songwriting than I would even think. They're always asking me about lyrics and metaphors and how stuff connects, and it really is fun for me to see their little brains start turning.
0: So when you say they are your A&R, you like mean it. Like they're
1: yes,
0: really like actually understanding the art of songwriting.
1: Yes, absolutely.
0: Oh, man.
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1: He said, man, I'm a fan. I would love to write with you. Let's schedule 3 writes once every 2 weeks over the next 6 weeks.
2: 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Let me tell

0: It's Backstage Country. I'm Elena. George Burge is your co-host this week. It's so fun having you here. And George, you know, we played Ride, Ride, Ride earlier, a song that is climbing up the charts, possibly another number one.
1: Yes.
0: And I don't know how I didn't know this about this song, but Tyler Hubbard is a writer on here.
1: Yes.
0: I just read something that he was going to originally be the feature. Is that correct?
1: So Tyler and I wrote this song together. I'm a huge fan of Tyler Hubbard from Florida Georgia Line. Incredible songwriter. One of the biggest artists of the last decade. And so I shot my shot. I shot him a DM once I started having some success with Mind On You and Cowboy Songs. And I was like, hey man, I'm a huge fan. If you'd ever consider writing with me, it would mean the world to me.
0: Through a DM?
1: Yeah, through a DM.
0: Love that.
1: And I sent him a phone number. Day later, I get a text. Hey man, it's T-Hub. And this is where he was super intentional and it felt like different than most interactions. He said, man, I'm a fan. I would love to write with you. Let's schedule 3 writes once every 2 weeks over the next 6 weeks and see if we can't get something special.
0: What?
1: And so we wrote 3 times over the next month and a half, and Ride was the second song we wrote together. The first one was awesome, and I was jumping up and down. And he's like, man, be patient. Let's see what we get. And the second one was Ride, Ride, Ride. So he knew, and I think he just set us up in a position to win together by, you know, rather than just getting one time and hoping to catch lightning, you know, 3 different rooms, giving ourselves shots. And we both knew Ride, Ride, Ride was the one when we finished it, and we were high-fiving and so excited. And the demo has my vocal and Tyler's vocal on it. And we had plans to put it out together, but as the industry works with 2 artists that are kind of having success at the same time, it was very hard to sync up our single schedules.
0: Right.
1: Because really you're only working 1 song at a time, and that can take almost a year sometimes to get it up to the top of the charts. And we were on a bit of opposite schedules, and so one night I was on the bus with Luke, and we were still trying to figure out Ride, and Luke had asked me to play it for him, and he lost his mind when he heard it. And so then I went off the bus and I called Tyler and I was like, man, I think Luke Bryan really loves this song. Do you care if I ask him to feature on it? And Tyler was like, hell yes.
0: Ka-ching,
1: yes,
0: let's go.
1: Exactly. And he also said, he was like, man, all I wanted from this song was it to change your life and do the biggest thing that it can for you, which is such a, I couldn't tell you how grateful I am for him to have bought into me like that. So just shows you country music really is a small family that takes care of each other. And Tyler and Luke, both in different ways in this song, have made a huge impact on like growing my career and changing my life.
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1: We got new music from Dylan Scott. 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

0: up this hour with Elena and George Burge.
1: Sleepless in a Hotel Room, that Luke Combs song, he's like, that is a nice, tight chorus. Just a couple lines, super hook, and then you get the woes at the end. He's like, that's a big hit.
2: 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Are you serious?

0: we got George Burge hanging out this week. It's Backstage Country, and we're catching up on all the things. I want to talk about your family a little bit, because you are such a family man, and you have such a beautiful family.
1: Thank you.
0: You really do share a lot of y'all's life with us as fans, and so we get to a little peek into your life. And last time you were here, we were talking about your boys, George and Luke, and how they were kind of starting to enjoy going up on stage with Dad.
1: Oh, my gosh.
0: They were in the video, the music video, and I'm curious, now that it's been like probably about 9 months since we have had this conversation, how much has changed in their love for it? Is it more? Is it less? Like, are they wanting to follow in Dad's footsteps? Where are they at?
1: They're ate up with it right now.
0: Okay.
1: Yes, they're all in. We've really started having fun with them coming out on the bus. The more often we do it, the more comfortable it feels.
0: Yeah.
1: They, you know, my band and crew kind of help, you know, look after them a little bit while we're out there too. So they
0: got
1: feel
0: all
1: like
0: the
1: part
0: uncles
1: of the family.
0: And,
1: exactly.
0: Yeah.
1: You know, at home, they'll wake up at 5:30 or 6 in the morning. On the bus, they'll sleep till 10 a.m. So that is unbelievable.
0: Raise.
1: They get in that bonk and just cold AC and close the curtain. And I mean, that is awesome. But they just love country music, like love country music. And so we were in the truck the other day and I hear my oldest George from the back and he's like, Dad, Sleepless in a Hotel Room, that Luke Combs song. He's like, that is a nice, tight chorus. Just a couple lines, super hook, and then you get the woes at the end. He's like, that's a big hit. He's like, you're 9 years
0: old. Okay, buzzwords with you.
1: I was like, yeah. I was like, you know what, man? That's awesome. So I really loved having them share this passion with me. And every time they come on the road, Dad, do we get to come on stage tonight? I'm like, yeah, y'all can come on stage tonight. So they love to come up during It Won't Be Long. And my oldest will bring me my guitar out on stage sometimes.
0: Yeah, I saw that.
1: Yeah, it's been so much fun.
0: Oh my gosh. So then do they have like crazy adrenaline after the show? Is it hard to get them to sleep?
1: They're staying up till midnight after a show if they're on the road.
0: It's That's sweet though.
1: It is. It is amazing. And they love to play card games with the band, or there's this game called Jackbox TV where you play like trivia on your phone and it puts it up on the bus TV. And there you can do trivia or you can do like guess who's lying or whatever. And everybody gets their phones out. And so that's all they want to do every night is play Jackbox TV on the bus with the band. So
0: amazing.
1: It's really fun.
0: So then everybody that plays with them gets the extra uncle points.
1: Yes, exactly.
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3: 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It's Elena, and we have got George Burge here as our host this week. It has been so awesome.
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0: It's Backstage Country. I'm Elena. We got George Burge here this week, who has been very busy in 2026.
1: Oh my gosh.
0: My goodness. My friend, you have been out on the road. You've been a road dog. And I mean, right now here towards the last few months of the year, I just got to know, how are you doing? How are you feeling? Are you okay?
1: On the road again.
0: Right?
1: That's just looping in my mind right now. every Wednesday night on the way to bus call. What a blessing to be able to play this many shows and have people still show up. This headline tour has been unbelievable. It's always kind of terrifying to put your name at the top of the bill and hope that people show up and buy tickets. But our fans have showed up for us in a way that I could never say thank you enough for. And you know, it's different. You know, we've gotten to go out on tour with Luke Bryan and Darius Rucker and Sam Hunt and do these amazing tours and play for 20 and 30,000 people. And they know me from a couple of the, you know, national hits that I've had. But to play your headline tour and get to play an hour and a half of all your music and have your people there digging into maybe some of the album cuts or some of the songs that didn't see as much of the light of day but still mean something, it's just next level. It is so fun. And we get pretty rowdy too, you know, that we like to think of the set as almost a roller coaster. You have the climb up and then you just sprint down and then you slow it down again, and it kind of rolls through. But we're having an absolute blast out there, and we've tried to make, you know, some semblance of home. We have a gym in the trailer on the bus.
0: Oh, nice.
1: I keep a Traeger on the bus, so we'll be out there barbecuing, smoking meat.
0: Yes.
1: A little tent out there. Yeah, I like to say I tailgate my own concerts. That was my favorite part of going to concerts as a kid, so I
0: That's
1: tailgate my
0: brilliant.
1: Own concerts.
0: Yeah. I love that.
2: 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More just ahead with George Burge.
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1: It's Backstage Country. We got George Burge hanging out all week long. I'm Elena, and we're able to talk about your hits, which we were saying earlier. You know, it's fun that you get to put an S on the end there, and the reason that happened is because this was your second number one song, Cowboy Song.
2: I'll always love this song because it officially made me not a one-hit wonder, which is when you can kind of shake that off your back, you're cruising.
1: Well, that's what I was going to ask. When you get a second number one, does it kind of solidify like, oh, I'm here, I'm at the table, I've got a seat?
2: 100%. I mean, it's nice to be able to play a show where they know more than just one song, you know? And it just kind of solidifies that maybe you are doing something right, that it wasn't a fluke. And it gave me the confidence to kind of go lean into that sound, too, of like, okay, this is who I am and this is working for me. And I'll never forget writing this song. I was with some of my buddies. We were on a little retreat at a lake cabin. It was probably midnight. And one of my friends said, man, I have this idea, but I don't really know what it means. It would just be called She Only Dances to Cowboy Songs. And I instantly just had like flashback of chasing my wife around 6th Street in Austin, Texas, and, you know, her in her boots and football games and everything. And I was like, I instantly knew. I was like, I know what this is. I know this direction. Like, let's write it. And so it came out super quickly after that. And it's a different kind of song, right? Mm-hmm. But it was one that really kicked the door down for me. And turns out there's a lot of girls out there that like to dance to cowboy songs. So that worked out pretty good.
1: Oh, yeah, that's for sure. And this song, I've seen you perform it live, and the response from the audience is wild. Would you say that this, which one, Mind On You or Cowboy Songs, like which one gets like the crazier crowd?
2: Mind On You is huge in that it's a lot of people's like song with their partner, you know?
1: Yeah.
2: So it's a song that you listen to with the lights down low. And then Cowboy Songs is the one that we play live and they just scream back because it's huge energy and big guitars and big drums. So I would say that's the one that really, we close our show with Cowboy Songs just because it's electric live.
1: Oh yeah, it gets everybody ready, that's for sure. So let's get everybody ready right now. Will you introduce it?
2: Hey y'all, I'm George Burge and this is my song, Cowboy Songs, on Back.

0: This is George Burge, your co-host of Backstage Country This Week. We've got more coming up next.
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0: It's Backstage Country, wrapping up another day with George Burge as your host. You are a natural at this, man.
1: Oh, thanks, Elena. 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
0: I'm loving it. 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

0: 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Mickey Finn's, the PD's number one party supply headquarters. 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
12: Here's your overnight forecast for the PD. Expect clear skies across the area with temperatures dropping down to 61 degrees. Tomorrow, our last bask of summer will be here. Bright, sunny skies and high reaching all the way up into the 90s.
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2: Are you thinking about your team's defense during your brother's wedding? 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
3: I just want to add it. Here, can you hold my Dr. Pepper really quick?
2: Did the officiant have to improvise a replacement ring out of yarn just to keep the ceremony moving?
3: You can't even tell the difference.
2: You're not crazy. 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Which is why a fan like you needs the bold, one-of-a-kind taste of Dr. Pepper. 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Will it help you find the ring? Probably not. Will your brother ever fully trust you again? Definitely not. But will it taste delicious while your brother and new sister-in-law angrily listen to you explain ring insurance to them on their wedding night? You betcha. College football, it's a pepper thing.
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0: Here's your overnight forecast for the PD. Expect clear skies across the area with temperatures dropping down to 61 degrees. Tomorrow, our last bask of summer will be here. Bright, sunny skies and highs reaching all the way up into the 90s.
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1: Here's your overnight forecast for the PD. Expect clear skies across the area with temperatures dropping down to 61 degrees. Tomorrow, our last bask of summer will be here. Bright, sunny skies and highs reaching all the way up into the 90s.
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2: Here's your overnight forecast for the PD. Expect clear skies across the area with temperatures dropping down to 61 degrees. Tomorrow, our last bask of summer will be here. Bright, sunny skies and high reaching all the way up into the 90s.
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6: Here's your overnight forecast for the PD. Expect clear skies across the area with temperatures dropping down to 61 degrees. Tomorrow, our last bask of summer will be here. Bright, sunny skies, and high, reaching all the way up into the 90s.
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0: 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Home of the Mickey Finn Studios. 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
2: The National Farmers Union is welcoming a new USDA and Federal Trade Commission inquiry into competition concerns in the agriculture equipment market. NFU President Rob LaRue says farmers have long raised concerns about consolidation and limited competition. He believes the investigation could help ensure existing antitrust laws are enforced.
3: Seeing the coordination between the Department of Agriculture and the FTC on an issue like this is, I think, very encouraging. The other thing I would say is that this is one of these rare bipartisan issues in not only politics, but in agriculture and farm. We know that we're being squeezed. We're being squeezed by higher input costs. Everything is more expensive. And one of those factors beyond things like war in Iran is the fact that we have this domination of just a few players. And so we need more competition out there. We have antitrust laws on the books. And so this, to me, signals that the Trump administration is serious about making sure that the laws in the books are enforced and that farmers get a fair shake.
2: LaRue says many of the concerns stem from the concentration of power among a small number of equipment manufacturers, which he says affects farmers in several ways.
3: And one of the ways it does that is the fact it's really forced a huge consolidation in the dealer network. And look, we all want to make sure that we have really good relationships with our ag equipment dealers, and making sure that, you know, we have access to the best and the most innovative kind of equipment out there. But the fact is that because of this domination and consolidation, you are now seeing geographic barriers to certain prices. So you might see a piece of equipment be advertised as having a special on it, but because you don't happen to live in that area, your farm, you have to buy your equipment from somewhere else. That's really anti-American in my view.
2: The inquiry is still in its early stages, but LaRue says history shows there is precedent for federal action when farmers document concerns and bring them to regulators' attention.
3: You know, it wasn't that many years ago that Farmers Union and some others filed a complaint and comments and spoke to the FTC about problems that we were seeing with John Deere and the right to repair. And that ultimately led to FTC being joined by a number of state attorney generals, took them to court. And then we had the fairly recent decision this year to have a settlement agreement with John Deere that really spelled out the expectations that the government has for John Deere to do better and to make sure and ensure that farmers have access to true right to repair.
2: For now, USDA and FTC are collecting feedback from farmers. LaRue is asking producers to participate in the comment process, which closes December 7th.
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1: Here's your overnight forecast for the PD. Expect clear skies across the area with temperatures dropping down to 61 degrees. Tomorrow, our last bask of summer will be here. Bright, sunny skies and highs reaching all the way up into the 90s.
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1: SFN News, I'm Cal Nash. Midwest lawmakers are insisting EPA claw back close to 2 billion gallons of renewable volume obligations lost to small refinery exemptions. It's a big deal for farmers and ethanol producers. Roughly 1.76 billion gallons of the fuel lost to SREs for 2025. EPA signaled a proposed rulemaking last year to reallocate this year and next volume from 25 small refineries, and the agency has now issued a proposed rule for total reallocation. Iowa Senator Chuck Grassley.
2: We've been working to ensure the Environmental Protection Agency follows through with timely rulemaking to require the 100% reallocation of small refinery exemptions so we get more ethanol out to the public.
1: 23 Republicans and 16 Democrats, including Illinois Democrat Nikki Budzinski and Nebraska Republican Adrian Smith, wrote EPA's Lee Zeldin and Energy's Chris Wright to reallocate all SRE volumes. Grassley reminded President Trump of his commitment in August.
2: I know President Trump understands the importance of biofuels, and I expect EPA will keep its promise to farmers.
1: But Grassley had this when asked about Trump's controversial decision to buy diesel from Russia despite U.S. sanctions.
2: I voted for the Lindsey Graham bill just before we come home for this election break, and that was to have stronger sanctions on Russia.
1: Both parties' lawmakers complained that buying diesel from Russia violates U.S. sanctions law and throws Vladimir Putin a lifeline in his war against Ukraine. The EPA announced Tuesday that it's proposing restoring renewable fuel blending requirements affected by additional small refinery exemptions, a move aimed at protecting demand for American corn and soybean. The agency would reallocate 100% of the additional exempted volumes across the 2026 and 2027 compliance years. Public comments are being accepted through December 4th. Kyle Nash, I'm SFN News.
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WWKT Kingstree, Sumter, Florence. 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

0: It is 99.3 The Cat. Scotty McCreary, Hootie and the Blowfish right there. That is Bottle Rockets. I am Palmer, along with, I've got a sidekick this morning.
1: Good morning. It is Haley hanging out with y'all this morning. How's everybody feeling?
0: We're feeling. So, yeah, it was, you know, yesterday was a great day. 12 hours out here and doing our radiothon and then going home last night and basically fighting a sinus infection. So it's amazing.
1: I can see it and I can hear it just a little bit. But you know how, like, when you get the sinus infection, the eyes get heavy? Yep.
0: Well, that could be 12 hours
1: yesterday, too.
0: And about 3 hours of sleep.
1: No.
0: Yes. So it's awesome.
1: Have the teeth started hurting yet?
0: Not yet, but we're working on it.
1: That's usually the next step.
0: It's
1: around
0: the corner.
1: That's always fun. I know.
0: I love medicine, so that's what's keeping me going right now. That and caffeine and very poor decisions.
1: Yes, that's always a good idea. Yeah.
0: So of course today is the final day of the radiothon, which is
1: that's
0: a little
1: right.
0: bit different.
1: Yes.
0: It's normally 3 days.
1: All right. So, but this has been like something that y'all been talking about for a while. It's kind of shortened up a little bit, and I mean just. Obviously, it's all about the kids.
0: 100%. And today, you know, you have between now and 6 o'clock this evening. And like we've been saying all day yesterday, it doesn't matter what kind of donation you make, as long as you make one.
1: Exactly.
0: You know?
1: Whatever you can afford. I mean, we have people every single year that'll say, you know, I can only give $20 today. That's fine. And then we have others that are like, I can do $2,000. Whatever works for your budget.
0: Yes.
1: Oh my gosh, we're so appreciative of it.
0: Hey, exactly. So whatever it is you guys can do, Davis, as a matter of fact, is sitting on the phone banks all by herself, and she's lonely, and
1: all
0: she
1: lonely.
0: Would like to talk to you.
1: Yeah, she would.
0: Yes.
1: She absolutely would.
0: Reach out and phone a friend. Again, that's 777-4483, and of course, today we'll talk with more staff, we'll talk with more families rolling through.
1: Excited to meet some new people.
0: Oh, yeah. I met a lot of new people yesterday.
1: Good.
0: So
1: I can't wait.
0: Really,
1: it's going to be a great day.
0: This poor woman.
1: Yeah?
0: Yesterday, she came in, and it's her and her husband.
1: Okay.
0: She has triplets and a broken foot.
1: No.
0: They're 7 months old.
1: 7 months old.
0: It was the best thing ever.
1: Oh, my God. Bless her heart.
0: I was like, oh. I was like, how do y'all do this? I can't even wrap my head around that.
1: You should
0: that.
1: Give her some of your medicine.
0: She needs some. Yeah. 100%. You need some sleep. So we're going to have a good time today. And you're going to be hanging out for as long as you can.
1: Absolutely.
0: Which I appreciate. And hopefully
1: happy
0: you guys as well. Oh, you get to partake in dad jokes this morning.
1: Do I?
0: Yes, we do that at 6:50.
1: Oh, my God. I can't wait.
0: I know.
1: Okay, I'll start working
0: Haley's
1: on some.
0: Haley's normally asleep by now.
1: I know.
0: 777-4483. And, of course, you can go online where all the information is at myradiothon.com, where we have a donate button right there. Also, the auction link is sitting right there. We got
1: it's
0: some
1: very
0: cool
1: simple.
0: Stuff.
1: Oh, yeah, for sure. Check out those items, too.
0: Yeah, we'll run through that a little bit later on this morning.
2: Industry analysts are still looking for signs of eventual beef herd expansion in the U.S. Lori Bauer has more.
3: With limited cattle supplies continuing to support high prices, how long will it take to rebuild the U.S. cattle herd and turn to markets? Tim Strunk, hedging strategist with Ag Market.
4: We have seen some widespread rain in the plains with more on the way, and that's a big step into seeing some of this. Other factor, we've seen coal cow prices crater, essentially, over the last several weeks. It's not as attractive to coal cows, so believe it or not, you know, you wouldn't normally be quick to associate falling or lower coal cow prices with expansion, but when there's not as much financial incentive to cull those cows and calves are still worth a lot, it's like, well, keep that old cow around another year and get another calf out of her. So you can actually see that reduction in coal cow prices increase herd size, herd expansion. So I think there is some of that at play.
3: Strunk anticipates it will be at least 2 years before we see any meaningful U.S. domestic herd expansion.
2: Oil prices moved higher at the start of the week, driven primarily by ongoing attacks between Russia and Ukraine. With oil prices inched higher, Patrick DeHaan with GasBuddy.com noted that fuel prices were more mixed.
5: We did see about 30 states seeing prices decline. 20 states saw prices go up. When it comes to diesel prices, the national average for diesel, that's fallen about 6 cents in the last week.
2: California currently has the highest national average diesel price in the U.S. at $8.36 a gallon. When it comes to diesel, President Donald Trump announced they plan to have Russia ship more than 300,000 metric tons of diesel, or 2.25 million barrels, to the United States. DeHaan says this announcement has created a host of questions that have yet to be answered by the administration.
5: It's hard to know where this diesel may be going. The U.S. exports about 1.3 million barrels of diesel every day. I don't know if the president or the U.S. government is going to be buying the diesel itself or what this looks like. There haven't been many details on that front. So whether or not this happens is still very much in the air. For now, there has been a low-level psychological impact. Markets have traded a little bit lower, but I think there's a lot of skeptics in the market on whether or not Russia can even supply this.
2: Perfect Sundays is a six-part entertainment series that deals with the serious subject of mental health and suicide in U.S. agriculture. The fictional series begins 2 years to the day that the Weeks family patriarch Ed died by suicide. Sam Goldberg, the founder, creator, and producer of the series, talked about why he put this together.
6: Well, it's a follow-up to a project called Silo that Jim, who I'm standing next to, is the star of. And Silo is a feature film about a grain entrapment. And while working on it, it became very clear that the stresses of identity and farm legacy can be the straw that breaks the camel's back on a farm. And in the case of Silo, that's what leads to a grain entrapment accident. And that movie follows a rescue of a kid who gets trapped in a grain bin. And while working on it, many people requested we do something about farmer suicide. But we wanted to make sure it wasn't relentlessly upsetting. We wanted to leave farmers with hope. But we did want to do something authentic.
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0: It is 99.3 The Cat, Thomas Rhett, after all the bars are closed. I am Palmer, along with Haley. We're hanging out with you here for day number two of the McLeod Children's Hospital Radiothon. And have you noticed, looking around, what the theme is this year?
1: The theme is definitely Toy Story.
0: 100%.
1: And I love Toy Story. I haven't even seen the new one yet, but I'm dying to.
0: It's like everybody I heard it was like, oh, it'll make you cry.
1: Well, see, so the last Toy Story, I took my son and some of his friends to go see it. And then we finished up and we leave the theater and we're sitting in the parking lot and I lost it. I mean, we're talking tears all over the steering wheel. They're like, Alden, is your mom okay? No, she is not.
0: We are not okay.
1: You're wondering when they're getting their Krispy Kreme donuts, and I am like fighting for my life right there behind the steering wheel. So I don't know. I don't know that I'm going to be able to watch it. It's just, it's so good, but it's so emotional.
0: Right. That's the thing. It's like, I want to go to the theater and have fun, and I don't really want to do that in public.
1: Right, exactly.
0: Yeah, that's my alone time movie.
1: Yes, for sure.
0: But hey, guys, we are here, and of course, time is running out between now and 6 o'clock tonight. About 5:50 is when we're going to wrap things up, in which, of course, we're looking for miracle makers, but hey, we are looking for one-time donations as well. That's important.
1: Absolutely. I mean, there are so many people that are driving around that are thinking, maybe I can't commit to $15 a month. That's completely fine. Whatever you can give, we appreciate it so, so much. Now, if you are thinking that you could commit to that $15 a month, just to put it in perspective, it breaks down to 50 cents a day.
0: Yeah, I mean, literally, you don't have to give anything up because nothing costs 50 cents a day for anything.
1: Nothing.
0: At all.
1: Nothing. And
0: so
1: you can do that as long as you can.
0: Right.
1: The best part
0: about it is it's not like when you go to cancel your Netflix subscription and it's like, oh, you have to go here and here and here and here. And then, oh, now you have to call and talk to a customer representative. It's not like that at all.
1: It's not that.
0: Yeah, so you can get out of it as, if your circumstances change. That's totally
1: absolutely
0: cool.
1: Absolutely. We understand all of that.
0: Yeah.
1: 100%. Okay, but one thing that you haven't mentioned yet is the new teddy bears. Can we talk about these?
0: I know. We named them yesterday.
1: What is her name?
0: We ended up naming it. Well, a listener named it Dolly, which I didn't think of, and I was very ashamed of myself that I didn't think of that.
1: That's perfect.
0: Right?
1: So she's Dolly?
0: Dolly.
1: I love her so much.
0: And when you become a miracle maker, one of these goes to the kids. And
1: that's right.
0: You can even, there's a little tag on her ear, and which you can, put your name down. And this way the kids and the parents know who this came from.
1: Oh, I love, there's even a couple of lines where you could write a little note, which is so sweet. I mean, just think about how much that would mean to you. For you to receive this, if you're
0: right.
1: Getting treatment here, and then they bring this in for you with a special note on it, that would just make you so happy.
0: It'd be awesome.
1: I love it.
0: Yes, and I know we have kids. I know there was 10 kids coming in this morning for treatment, and I'm not sure exactly. We're going to get those numbers whenever Davis settles down as far as how many kids are in the hospital today. Mm-hmm. And that's our goal. Whenever you become a miracle maker, one of these gets sent upstairs. So, say we have 30, something kids that are in the hospital right now.
1: Right.
0: We don't want to get 30 of them. We want to get 36.
1: Absolutely.
0: Right?
1: I don't want anyone left out. So just pick up that phone. It's 777-4483. 777-4483.
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1: Good morning, sir. Care for some coffee?
0: Well, he's trying. 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

0: Keys wallet, things I lose every single day. 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I am Palmer.
1: Not one little bit.
0: Yeah, I'm losing something or leaving it behind each and every time.
1: Absolutely.
0: We are here and having ourselves a great time at the 24th Annual McLeod Children's Hospital Radiothon. It is day number 2, and I hope you guys are looking to make a donation today, because today's the day you got to get off the fence. You either do
1: Absolutely.
0: It or you don't, whether you become a miracle maker or just a one-time donation of, you know, $5, $10, you know, $20.
1: Right. I mean, okay, here's the perfect example. I just went and got a cup of coffee. That cup of coffee was right under $8.
0: Right.
1: Think about that. I could have skipped my coffee this morning and made an $8 donation. So now, guess what I'm about to do?
0: Make an $8 donation?
1: Of course I am, because I was like, oh my gosh. I mean, just think about how quickly we spend
0: right.
1: around that dollar amount.
0: And you don't bat an eye.
1: And you don't.
0: You don't think about it.
1: We're
0: you just
1: about,
0: do
1: this
0: it.
1: This could save a child's life.
0: Or your kid's life, you know, because it's like one of these
1: Amen.
0: Things, you know, whenever we talked about this yesterday, it's not like you plan stuff like this.
1: No.
0: You know, you don't wake up in the morning and go, you know, I'm really hoping that Susan gets to go up to the ER for like 5 hours and end up in NICU, PICU, or on the kids' ward. These are, you know, accidents that happen each and every day. And I've met so many people over the last 24 years about, you know, it's whether it's ATV accidents or bicycle accidents.
1: We see that a lot
0: stuff
1: here.
0: Like that. So it's just, you never know. Like I say, kids are chaos in sneakers.
1: 100%. That frontal lobe is not developed.
0: Yes.
1: You're thinking, oh, you know, maybe I should pop some wheelies, or maybe I should do, you know, things that probably are not a good idea. And remember that if that's
0: some wheelies,
1: you know, yeah, you see what I did there, right?
0: I do.
1: Yeah. But I mean, always it's just a good idea to just give whatever you can, because like Palmer said, you never know when it's going to be your family. It's going to be you that needs that extra help, because at McLeod, they take kids from all over the state.
0: Right. We're talking 12 counties just here.
1: That's right.
0: So this way you're not having to drive all the way down to Charleston, or you're driving to Raleigh or anything like that. It's amazing that we have a facility like this in our own backyard. So
1: truly. Yeah. Oh my gosh. Yeah, top of the line. Now I know that Davis brought me some pictures, and it's really cool. It's called a turtle tub swaddle bathing station. And many moms out there like me that have had a C-section, you know that after that C-section, there's no getting up and bending over.
0: Right.
1: It's not happening. And so you're like, okay, how am I going to be able to even give my baby his or her first bath? Because you can't do that bend motion to pick up the baby. This is really cool because it's a turtle tub, so the child actually sits in that tub, and then it wheels right up to mama's bed, and then she can crank it up. So it's
0: so
1: like
0: she
1: right
0: doesn't have
1: there.
0: To do anything.
1: Correct. She can still be comfy in her bed with the pillow behind her, but still able to kind of put that right in her lap, so to speak, so that she can wash the baby.
0: Yeah, and this thing is amazing.
1: It's really cool.
0: I want one just in general. I don't
1: Very
0: know if they
1: cool.
0: come in my weight class, but
1: they do. In fact, you know, I'll have, yeah, it looks like there is an extra large.
0: Extra large.
1: Yeah, no, I see it right here. Yeah, and it comes with a little baby wash dispenser. It's got the little push handle towel rack. I mean, everything that you need, your supply shelf. So mom can just stay right there, comfortable in her bed, and still tend to baby, which is so important.
0: Yeah, so we're going to be shopping for that. We need 15 miracle makers between now and 7:30. So, again, we got folks over here, and you can hear the folks over there. That's April. She was on with me a couple of days ago at the jail-a-thon, and she's ready.
1: Is she the one in the leopard?
0: Yes.
1: She doesn't need a microphone.
0: She does not need a microphone.
1: I love it.
0: And, yeah, all I had to do over there was, hey, tell me about the jail-a-thon. Who's in there? I just gave her the microphone. Literally. That's all I had to do.
1: Y'all can hear that, right?
0: She's a natural.
1: I love it.
0: Love her. But let's go ahead and get this knocked out. That's our first big thing that we want to
1: yes.
0: get this morning.
1: Let's buy it.
0: All right. 777-4483 is the number. So go ahead and make these phones ring and give April something to do.
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8: From the WNBF Newsroom, I'm Lauren Korn. Two Lake City parents now face child neglect charges after their toddler shot herself with a gun left in a car. Police arrested 27-year-old Rashad Cook and 22-year-old Janiyah Edie on Wednesday. Cook reportedly admitted to leaving the gun in the car and moving it after Saturday's shooting on Laurel Street near Azalea Drive. Police also allege Edie left the 2-year-old alone in the car and did not report what happened. The toddler is now recovering. The parents have since posted bond, but more arrests could follow. Darlington County deputies need your help finding a man wanted for assaulting a juvenile. They say Bonifacio Horacio touched the victim inappropriately in the Hartsville area. If you know where Horacio could be, call 911. Several people are without a home after an apartment complex caught on fire in Florence. This happened Tuesday night on Oak High Lane near Ehouse Springs Road. Firefighters say the fire started in a kitchen and worked to contain the flames. It's unclear what sparked the fire. From the WNBF Newsroom, I'm Lauren Korn.
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0: That is Zach Top right there, south of Sanity. I am Palmer, along with Haley.
1: Good morning. We're here
0: with you for the day number two, 24th annual McLeod Children's Hospital Radiothon. And we are thrilled to be here. And, of course, 777-4483 is the number. Do you want to shout out somebody who just gave a $1,000 donation?
1: That's right. I believe that he was from Matthews, North Carolina. $1,000.
0: Yes, that's amazing. $1,000.
1: Love it. Fantastic. I mean, that makes such a huge difference right there.
0: It really does. So, you know, if you think you can match that, or if you want your name shouted out on the radio, this is the way to do it.
1: Absolutely.
0: We can
1: yes,
0: be bought,
1: we can
0: people.
1: Be bribed. 100% for the kids. 100%.
0: And we do want to say thank you. Speaking of being bought, our Power Hour sponsor this hour is Ashton Small Engines. Also, Monraga Roofing of South Carolina. They are our title sponsor.
1: Awesome.
0: 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Yeah, Lee's Tire and Auto. We appreciate you, brother.
1: So he's the best.
0: Yes.
1: He is the best. It was a couple of months ago, actually, that I went to him. I was having some new tires put on one of my vehicles, and I went to him for that, and it was, oh my, he was the best and the easiest to work with.
0: So in the commercial, it talks about, you know, John and Colby Lee run the place.
1: Yeah.
0: So I assumed that Colby was his wife.
1: Okay.
0: Colby's
1: not his wife.
0: It's not. It's his son.
1: Oh.
0: It's his son. So, you know, whenever I go in there, if you go in there, you go to John and say, how's the wife doing? And Colby knows.
1: How's Mrs. Colby?
0: Yes. They really appreciate it. And I'll never live that down. But I'll keep telling that story because you have to go over there and ask John how that went.
1: I love it. So I hear the phones ringing. Oh, there goes another one right there. Please call. We would absolutely love to help these kids here at McLeod Hospital. 777-4483.
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11: Happy Thursday, PD. Here is your community broadcaster's weather for today. Expect plenty of bright sunshine. Summer making its last appearance of the year with a warm high reaching 86 degrees. Tonight will drop down to 61 before tomorrow, expecting another sunny day with a high climbing to 90.
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0: Wetzel, Ella Langley there, and Jaded. It's 99.3 The Cat. I am Palmer, and of course, we got Haley here.
1: Hi.
0: How are we doing this morning?
1: I'm good. I'm happy to be hanging out with you. I'm happy to see the crew at McLeod Hospital. I always say it, but this is my third year here, and I'm always blown away by the crew here. They are just top notch and do so much for these children up here. It's incredible.
0: No doubt. And of course, the generosity of you guys, our listeners who call in and donate each and every year. It is amazing. And that's what we are looking for. Today is the final day of our radiothon. And if you've been on the fence, well, there's no better time than the present to get those donations in now.
1: That's right. It's so simple to do. Of course, you could go online to my radio. Thon.com. You'll see a donate now button as soon as you log on, or you could dial 777-4483, whatever amount you feel comfortable with.
0: Well, that's what I was explaining yesterday, and a lot of people are like, all I can do is $10. Well, think about it like this. If you and your friend and their friend and their friend only donated $10, well, that starts adding up, and
1: Absolutely. It
0: starts being something really special. So no matter what it is you can donate, this children's hospital needs it. These kids here in the community needed, and that $10 goes along a lot further than you think it does.
1: For sure, and we get questions every year. Well, how do I know that it's all staying here? I'm telling you right now that 100% of it stays local. You are helping children here because no child is turned away at McLeod.
0: Right, and it's not going towards salaries or anything like that.
1: Absolutely
0: where you see
1: not.
0: With other charities. It has nothing to do with any of
1: nope.
0: that. When we tell you, hey, we're going shopping for this, that's exactly what we're doing. If we're just telling you, hey, we need 15 miracle makers just because. That's where that money's going.
1: Absolutely.
0: And, you know, they have all kinds of cool stuff and equipment, and they're always being updated. And like yesterday, we were shopping for toys, and something I didn't know, like with Legos and things like that, you know, they keep the kids busy, that once the kids start playing with them, and it made sense after it was explained to me, it's theirs to keep even when they go home, because I can't imagine. Well, first of all, I have problems with putting Legos together to begin with.
1: Right.
0: I can't imagine washing those little pieces and cross contamination and all
1: Absolutely.
0: That stuff.
1: Absolutely. So it's theirs.
0: Yeah,
1: yep.
0: It's 100% theirs. So whenever you're doing stuff like that, you're really helping out everybody that's involved, whether it's staff or the kids or, you know, more training and things like that, because it's medicine, so it's updated constantly.
1: All the time. And, you know, I don't know if you saw the picture, but I believe you posted it yesterday on the Facebook page of the Teddy.

0: need.
1: It is. You can put your name down. You can write him a message, him or her a message. And the families and the kids will, something they'll always keep, and they'll always remember you for donating.
0: Absolutely.
1: So
0: just
1: really,
0: a
1: really
0: small
1: cool.
0: act of kindness.
1: Exactly. So again, we've got, as they say, operators standing by. April's still over there. April, you want to come over here and tell them to call? Here we go.
0: She said, yeah, sure.
1: Yeah. April is not afraid of a microphone.
0: No.
1: Oh, Kelly, I'm sorry. There's another one that's just like you that likes to talk on the microphone. Her name's April. So, all right, Kelly, what are you going to say?
2: I don't know, but my phone's ringing. Good morning, everybody. We are at the Children's
0: Radiothon.
2: At the hospital. And we have...
3: not at donuts anymore.
2: I know. I had to get myself
0: She
2: together.
0: Had to think about it.
2: But we have 6 phones waiting for you to call us and donate. So today we're going for the $180 Miracle Network. It's only 50 cents a day. 50 cents a day. And it's cute. It's after our sugar. She is donated by Dunkin' Donuts. And I don't know if anybody's seen her, but she's great. She goes around all day long, helps adults and children to make them feel better. Because this is a scary place to be.
0: Absolutely.
2: And you never know when you need us. And Palmer wants the microphone back. So y'all have a great day.
0: Is he making you nervous?
1: You never know what's going to come out of Kelly's mouth. But I tell you this, she's a blast. And she was out there with us over when we did our jail-a-thon and did an amazing job. She was kind of my representative to say who was inside of the cages for both hours. And we just had a great time. But, yeah, keep Kelly busy. She likes to talk.
0: She likes to answer that phone. And I believe every time you get a donation, you're the one that's ringing the cowbell, right?
4: Right now I'm at 0.
1: You're at 0?
0: No, don't do that to Kelly. Pick up that phone and dial that.
2: I'm at 0. Help, help.
0: Help her. 777-4483.
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2: Thank you.

0: Morgan Wallen right there. That has been by now. It's 99.3 The Cat. Fahmer and Haley here with you. And, of course, we are here at the 24th Annual McLeod Children's Hospital Radiothon. Super stoked to be here. 777-4483. We have operators standing by.
1: That's right. You can hear them.
0: Yes.
1: They've got their cowbells. They're ready.
0: Yeah. Kelly's gearing to go.
1: She is.
0: And she wants to talk to you guys and make your donations. Or actually, I'm going to tell you something crazy.
1: What?
0: I want you to wait 6 minutes before you make your donation.
1: Are we entering power hour?
0: We're entering a matching hour.
1: Yes!
0: Yes. And this is like our last matching hour, I think, of the Radiothon, which means it's going to be, your money is going to double up, if you will. So this is the one time I'm going to tell you, don't pick up the phone until 8 o'clock.
1: At 8 o'clock, then
0: yes.
1: That's when you want to make that donation. Because let's say that you give $20, boom, that is $40 immediately, because
0: right.
1: They're going to match you at McLeod.
0: Exactly. It's going to be super simple. So if you're worried about your donation, if it's $10, well, it turns into $20 all of a sudden. You
1: exactly.
0: Know? It's magic.
1: It is magic. Now, remember, they'll match anything up to $10,000.
0: Exactly right. So, again, if you can wait, it's now 5 minutes, and then pick up the phone and call 777-4483. The matching hour is next.
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1: 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Home of the Mickey Finn Studios. 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
8: Happy Thursday, PD. Here is your community broadcaster's weather for today. Expect plenty of bright sunshine. Summer making its last appearance of the year with a warm high reaching 86 degrees. Tonight will drop down to 61. Before tomorrow, expecting another sunny day with a high climbing to 90.
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0: Miranda Lambert.
1: Oh.
0: Ella Langley right there. Getting a little Western. It's 99.3 of the Cat. I am Palmer along with Haley. We are here at the 24th Annual McLeod Children's Hospital Radiothon, and we are smack dab in the middle of one of our most important hours of the day. It's the matching hour.
1: Okay, so think about this for a second. That means if you're driving in your car and you're thinking, gosh, I could only afford to do $20 or $30 or $40, whenever you call to make that donation, McLeod is going to match whatever you spend up to $10,000.
0: Yeah, it's just that simple. So we'll do some basic math here.
1: Okay.
0: All right.
1: Okay.
0: So if you have like somebody who donates $32.83.
1: What? Did you really just ask me that?
0: How does that work? What's
1: I need a calculator.
0: How does that double? You're in sales as well. I feel like if anybody can do this, it's you.
1: Did you forget that I was a communications major? There's a reason for that, Palmer.
0: Same.
1: Yeah.
0: I just wanted to see her face.
1: I have no idea how to do that in my head. I would have to pull out my iPhone calculator. What did we do before we had that calculator in our phone?
0: We got it wrong. Every time.
1: Every single time. Yes, I would definitely recommend stick to an even amount. Go 20, 30, 40, 50,
0: just
1: 60.
0: Just be different. I dare you to be different.
1: Oh, God. You're going to be that person.
0: I want you to be that person.
1: Don't do that to me, y'all.
0: Don't do even numbers. Don't do like, hey, 20 bucks. Do like 27, 53.
1: Y'all would be making me break out in hives if I was running the phones and someone did that to me.
0: Yes.
1: I'd be like, oh.
0: I feel like that's what you can do. That's your gift to the hospital. That gets doubled, and we make the people on the phone banks work.
1: Yes, absolutely. Now, I believe as far as matching hour, that ends at 9 a.m., so you've only got about 31 minutes left. So you're going to want to dial that number, 777-4483.
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9: Hi, my name is Brittany Rowe. My husband Dylan and I have 5 kids. I got pregnant with twin girls, and at 14 weeks, my water broke with twin B, Lucy Claire. At 21 weeks, I woke up to a bunch of blood, and we had to go to the hospital, which landed me in antepartum for 8 weeks. At 29 weeks, our girls decided that they no longer wanted to stay in and that they wanted to come out and join us. So they came on their own, and we were in the NICU for 67 days. In that time frame, the girls had to have blood transfusions, they had to have antibiotics, all kinds of things to ensure that they were safe and okay. Whenever we got to the NICU, everyone there was waiting for the girls. They were all very helpful. They were all caring. They were extremely wonderful, gentle. They ensured us that our girls were in the best care, in the best hands. I was not able to hold them for the first, I want to say it was like 2 weeks for Annie Kate, and I want to say maybe 3 weeks for Lucy Claire. When I got to hold them for the first time, that was something that, you know, you're deprived of when your baby goes to the NICU. It's very emotional. It's very bittersweet. It's a roller coaster of emotions. Your baby is so teeny tiny, and there are cords and machines and all of the things hooked up to them, and you're terrified that, you know, you're going to pull on something or something's going to go wrong when you're holding your baby and you're not going to know what to do. But honestly, the NICU provides such support, and they made holding our baby so simple and so easy. We were able to do skin to skin. We were able to just, you know, they call it kangaroo care. Every little win is big and deserves to be celebrated. And every little thing that happens in the NICU, the nurses are wonderful. When you have NICU babies, it's very emotional. The anxiety is extremely high. For me and my husband, we struggled with our emotions and not knowing day to day, like, what is tomorrow going to bring? We really hit it off with Dr. McCoy. She came to antepartum to see me whenever I was pregnant with the girls. She gave like a rundown. And when we got to the NICU, she was very helpful with making sure that we understood every single detail, every single thing that, you know, was going on with our girls. She would go to extra lengths to make sure that we knew. If we weren't sure or if we were uneasy, she would comfort us and she would tell us, you know, it's okay, this is normal. We feel so lucky to be so close to McLeod Children's Hospital with the amazing NICU that they have. Not everybody has that opportunity. I hope that as Lucy Claire and Annie Kate grow and get older, that they always have each other, that they always rely on one another. I hope that they see just how much of a blessing that they are and how hard we fought to have them here. And I hope that they can give back to McLeod and all of the amazing doctors and nurses and people that we have encountered just since we were in the NICU. We just want to say thank you to McLeod NICU, all of the doctors and the nurses who are so amazing and have helped our family in ways that they don't even understand. With your gift today, we can continue to help other families like mine and make big impacts where you wouldn't even think that it matters the most.
8: Call 777 GIVE. 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Thank you.
10: Oh, and that's what your donations go towards every single time. I love hearing stories like that. And these are situations that happen literally almost daily here at McLeod Children's Hospital. And again, we only have about, 7 minutes left of our power hour.
11: That's right.
10: Yeah, we are Palmer and Haley, and we appreciate you guys listening in. And for everybody who's donated already, thank you. But now's the time to pull the trigger because it is the matching hour.
11: It is. So let's say that you're driving down the road and you're like, you know what, I can only afford to give $10. Immediately when you call that number, that turns into $20. McLeod is going to match every single penny up to $10,000, which is a great way that you can help out and make your dollar go further.
10: Yeah, we do want to say a very big thank you to our friends over at the McLeod Volunteer Services for doing this each and every time we do Radiothon.
11: Yeah.
10: They are amazing.
11: They are incredible.
10: Do want to say thank you as well to R&W Golf Carts, our title sponsor, Monraga Roofing of South Carolina, the Florence Center, which is our station sponsor, Harris Pest Control, they are on the phone bank, and our half-day sponsor, our good friends John Lee and Colby over there at Lee's Tire and Auto. We love you guys, and they do so much on the cat.
11: Absolutely. So we were just looking at some of these therapy dogs, and they're absolutely precious.
10: Amazing.
11: But all I can think about is how mad would my husband be if I asked him to load up one of my horses and bring it up here right now?
10: Yeah, you know, I think you would be all about that.
11: I'm seriously considering it.
10: You should do it.
11: I know.
10: You know, I haven't seen David in a long time, so, you know, it's about that time.
11: I mean, can he really be that busy today?
10: No, he's not doing anything.
11: No.
10: Is it his day off?
11: No.
10: No, yeah. So he has plenty of time to come on down here and do that.
11: Yes, absolutely.
10: No, that would be awesome.
11: It would be.
10: Yes. And those are the kind of the services that McLeod offers that, you know, it's absolutely FOC free of charge. You know, when you have the dogs come up and they help so much. We met Sugar yesterday.
11: Yeah.
10: You haven't met Sugar yet.
11: I haven't met Sugar. What kind of dog is Sugar?
10: It's kind of a black lab, but it's, you know, golden and it's mixed with something else. But she's absolutely amazing.
11: So sweet. And remember that that's not covered by insurance.
10: Right. And it's something you never have to pay for up here. But it's
11: exactly
10: the dogs that come up here are so good for, you know, patients' mental health and their recovery.
11: Oh, my God. And they're worth their weight in gold.
10: Because you were telling me you guys did when you were in college, you know, the equine.
11: We did a lot of equine therapy whenever I was at Clemson. And it was really, really cool watching the kids bond with these animals and just the things that they would learn from them. It's a beautiful thing for sure.
10: All right. So let's go ahead and make this happen. We only have a couple minutes left in our matching hours. So please go ahead and call 777-4483.

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0: Dustin Lynch and Ryden Rhodes. It's 99.3 The Cat. Palmer and Haley here with you at the 24th Annual McLeod Children's Hospital Radiothon. Thank you guys so much for joining us. We appreciate y'all.
1: Absolutely, we do. This is my third year being here, and I'm always blown away by how wonderful this entire crew is at McLeod Hospital. I mean, just top-notch for sure.
0: 100%. And, you know, from everybody on this staff is amazing. Davis, and even though I give her all kinds of grief, Davis and Kendra. We have a rapport after 24 years, you know?
1: Yeah, you know, and I think a lot of people don't realize that you have been here 24 years helping with this event. That's huge, Palmer.
0: That is true.
1: It's 24 years.
0: It's an honor, and it's so much fun.
1: Absolutely. I mean, just think about all the lives you've impacted in a positive way.
0: I know, as opposed to what I normally do Monday through Friday.
1: Negative, yeah.
0: Negatively on your way into work. But, yeah. No, it's been great, and we're already looking forward to next year, where it's the 25th anniversary.
1: That's right.
0: I've told her I just wanted a plaque out front and, you know, maybe a statue.
1: I don't think that's too much to ask.
0: I love it. Now, coming up here in just a few minutes, we're going to be going shopping inside of a Power Hour. So stick around for that. And, of course, the number to call and make a donation. We got a bunch of folks over here on the phone bank ready to take your donations. 777-4483. Here's the latest from Jason Aldean.

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1: Thank you.
0: The McLeod Children's Hospital Radiothon on 99.3 The Cat.

0: Waylon James right there. It's Water at a Wedding. It's 99.3 The Cat. Palmer and Haley here with you at the 24th Annual McLeod Children's Hospital Radiothon. And we can't thank you enough for already donating and doing what you're doing.
1: Oh, my gosh. Yes. I mean, we've seen so many people call and donate everything from $20 to $2,000. And it's just incredible to see everybody.
0: We were just told we need a very specific amount here.
1: Do you remember what number it was?
0: Was it $250?
1: I think it was $215.
0: Yeah, okay. $215. You heard that. I heard $50. So we'll split the difference and say $35.
1: Let's go with, I think that's perfect.
0: That's perfect.
1: That's perfect. Let's do that.
0: Here with us, of course, is he's been on the show many, many times, Dr. Doug Mogul. Thank you so much for coming back and hanging out with us there, bud.
2: You're welcome. I'm happy to be here.
0: Yeah, and tell everybody what you do.
2: I'm a neonatologist. That's a fancy way of saying a baby doctor, specifically a sick baby doctor.
0: Yeah, and you cover a little bit of everything, anything from, you know, way early to kind of a little bit later on as far as the NICU goes. And you've been here, for a few years
2: 14 now? 14 years now.
0: Yeah, yep. Just a hot minute. Yep. And tell people about, you know, when they do make donations and it comes to you guys, how big of a difference that makes. And, you know, when we say we're shopping for something, that it actually goes towards that.
2: Yeah, so the majority of what we do is take care of premature babies. And these are babies who literally would not survive if we didn't have the equipment that we have. These are babies who are too small and too fragile to survive life outside of the womb. But we work miracles here every single day, and we send them home as healthy, well babies after a prolonged NICU stay.
1: I was so shocked last year. No, I'm sorry. It was the year before last was the first time that they actually took me up to the NICU unit. And I had seen so many pictures and everything, you know, on television and things like that. But once you actually see these babies, I couldn't get over it. And Palmer even warned me. He was like, these are very, very, very tiny babies. And they showed me the diaper and right there. But whenever I actually got up there and looked at these precious, precious babies, so tiny and laying there, that's when it really hit me, like how important this is. It's incredible.
2: Yeah, the smallest ones are like the size of a can of soda, 12 ounces
1: truly,
2: when they're born.
1: Truly,
2: right?
1: Yes. I mean, I could have held one, you know, probably to the tips of my fingers to before my elbow.
2: Yep, yep. And so the incubator or the isolette is almost like an artificial womb. So babies are supposed to be inside the uterus for 40 weeks of gestation. And so when they're born early, and I'm talking really early, we take care of babies born at 22 and 23 weeks of gestation now. So really a little over halfway developed is all they are. But they need this incubator, this isolette, a warm, humid, dark, quiet at times, also interactive at times, place to live in.
1: Yes,
2: yeah, right. And
1: absolutely.
2: So that's the first piece of equipment they go into. They need ventilators. Their lungs are poorly developed. And I like to use the analogy of a tree. Our lungs are like a tree. We have the trunk in the middle, and it branches into two branches, and then five branches, and 10. And ultimately, you and I have a million branches in our lungs with little air sacs at the end, like the leaves on a tree, but those are the alveoli in the lungs. So when babies are born at 22 or 23 weeks, I tell the mom, your baby only has 100 branches. So they have a huge way to go in lung growth
1: and development,
2: saying. Right? So fully developed is a million.
1: They may not have their leaves yet.
2: Right. You definitely don't have the leaves.
1: Right.
2: So you need special equipment. 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
1: No, they don't. Right? And you know how you get those? You make donations.
2: Yeah.
1: You absolutely need those donations. That phone number is 777-4483. Please call now.
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10: Happy Thursday, PD. Here is your community broadcaster's weather for today. Expect plenty of bright sunshine. Summer making its last appearance of the year with a warm high reaching 86 degrees. Tonight will drop down to 61 before tomorrow. Expecting another sunny day with a high climbing to 90.
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0: Jelly Roll with Hands Up. It's 99.3 The Cat. It's Palmer and Haley here with you at the 24th Annual McLeod Children's Hospital Radiothon. Do want to say thank you to our title sponsor, Monraga Roofing of South Carolina. You guys are amazing.
1: Florence
0: Center, the folks that are on the phone bank right now, and it's sponsored each and every hour by Harris Pest Control, the Miracle Maker sponsor, Rick Fowler and Fowler Furniture and Bedding, and our half-day sponsor, John Lee, over there at Lee's Tire and Auto. Thank you guys so much for allowing us to come and be able to do this each and every year. They always step up and step out, if you will.
1: They really do. So we are in the middle of a power hour right now. This goes on until 10:30 this morning, and we are looking for some toys for the kids. I mean, everything from Legos to a baby doll kit, a coloring set, just some activities that they can do from their bed and basically just have some fun when they can't get up and go run around and play.
0: Exactly. And, you know, that's the most important thing.
1: It is.
0: You know, for a kid to be a kid, you know.
1: Right. Well, I mean, think about when we're sick. When right. we're sick just with a cold or something like that, and we can't go outside and do and see our friends and everything, it gets boring pretty fast.
0: Well, no? Yes and no. Not for me.
1: No, I get so bored.
0: That's like a vacation.
1: Oh, no.
0: That's like the best thing ever.
1: No, I would.
0: You're going to threaten me with a good time, sit at home and not have to talk to anybody.
1: I get so bored. I can't take it.
0: No, for a kid, though, you know, and for 99% of the other people, that it's not me.
1: Normal people,
0: yes,
1: you mean?
0: Yes, normal
1: yeah,
0: people.
1: Yeah.
0: It's one of those things that, you know, they have to have some form of normalcy.
1: Absolutely.
0: And, you know, you're up here, you're around a bunch of strangers at first, they're poking, they're prodding, they're doing all this other stuff. It's always a great idea for them to be, just remind themselves that, hey, you're in a safe space, and you can just
1: and
0: do your
1: thing. And you're
0: a kid. Right.
1: You're a kid. You can play with these Legos. You can play with these Barbies. You can color these pictures, things mm-hmm. like that, to just give you a little break from everything. You know, sometimes you don't feel good when you're in here, and this can give you that little break, that little escape, and let kids actually be kids.
0: Exactly right. And so we're looking for your donations to make that happen. Right now, all you have to do is call 843-777-4483 or 777-GIVE, and we got all these great folks over here on the phone bank ready to take your donations as soon as you pick up the phone. And if you want to become a miracle maker, that's fantastic, but if you don't, you just want to make a one-time donation, hey, we're here to do that as well.
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0: It is 99.3 The Cat. Palmer and Haley here with you. And, of course, it's the 24th annual McLeod Children's Hospital Radiothon going on as we speak. And we are still inside of that power hour where we're shopping for toys. So we got plenty of people over there on the Harris Pest Control phone bank right now looking to take your donations as we speak. Again, that number is 777-4483. And across from us, Haley, we have a special guest.
1: That's right. So we have Allie Watson here this morning. And from what I understand, Allie is actually a nurse here in NICU. But you also got to see the other side of that because you had a child that was born early. Is that correct?
2: Yeah, that's right.
1: Okay, so how long were you in the NICU on the other side of things with your child?
2: We were in there for 5 days.
1: What? Tell me about that experience. You went from being a nurse that works there to then being on the other side of things. Tell me about that transition.
2: Yeah, so I've been a NICU nurse for 5 years, and I worked Wednesday all day and Thursday all day in charge, and then my water broke Friday morning.
1: Were those 12-hour shifts?
2: 12-hour shifts.
1: Oh, my gosh.
2: Yeah.
1: So 2 12s and then your water broke.
2: Yes.
1: Were you still here when your water broke?
2: I was not. I was at home. I woke up the next morning and my water broke at home.
1: Did you feel strange going into that? Did you feel like maybe something wasn't right or had no idea and
2: no,
1: your water just broke?
2: My feet hurt, but I thought.
1: But that's still pretty normal.
2: Yeah.
1: So you just thought, I worked 2 12s. I'm tired.
2: Yeah. And I had a couple of ladies at work. They said that I looked like I was carrying low. And I was carrying a boy, so I said, oh, no, it's fine. I'm
1: typically
2: fine.
1: You are with a boy. Yeah.
2: And they were saying, oh, you look like you're about to pop. And I still had a month left. And I said, I cannot believe somebody said that.
1: Yeah.
2: And so when my water broke Friday.
1: And they were right.
2: Yes.
1: They were right.
2: Yes, I still haven't told them that they were right.
1: I take it to the grave, girl.
2: Yeah.
1: Take it to the grave.
2: Yeah.
1: All right, so your water breaks. So what is your first thought?
2: I didn't think my water broke. I was freaking out because
1: this can happen.
2: NICU,
1: I'm sure I just wet my pants.
2: Yeah.
1: This cannot happen right
2: exactly.
1: now. I'm not ready.
2: And, you know, in the NICU, any baby under 35 weeks, we automatically have to admit them for age.
1: Okay.
2: And I was 35 weeks in 1 day when my water broke. So,
1: oh, bless your heart.
2: With him being a boy, I looked at my husband that morning. I said, this can't happen. He's going to go in the NICU. He said, no, he's not. He's going to be fine. We're going to do great. I said, okay. We stayed home
1: for
2: 2 hours.
1: Pretty sure you know the rules.
2: Yes, yes. And I was like, I'm just going to agree with him and make myself feel better.
1: Go with it, yeah.
2: And we got to the hospital Friday afternoon, and they said, oh, you're going to have a baby. And I was like, oh, okay. A month early.
1: So I know then that fear sets in, that panic sets in. Is he going to be developed enough? Are his lungs going to be developed?
2: Yeah.
1: I know all that starts, but it had to have been a little more comforting to have known this area. You know these nurses, you know these doctors, you work with these doctors.
2: Mm-hmm.
1: So I know that had to help a lot.
2: It did. And he came so fast that NICU wasn't even able to, they did not show up until maybe a minute after he was born.
1: Oh,
2: and he
1: my
2: was
1: gosh.
2: Crying, doing great. I said, oh, he's going to be great. This is fine. And, you know, you're on a high
1: it's
2: after you give birth.
1: It's the best tears you've ever
2: heard,
1: isn't it?
2: It is.
1: Mm-hmm.
2: And so they took him and tried to give him a little bit of CPAP to see if he could breathe a little bit better. And they said, oh, I think he should be fine with you. They put him on my chest, and I just automatically knew. I was like, he's not going to fly with me right now. So I told my husband, I said, we'll just call NICU back and just have them come and look at him again.
1: Yeah.
2: So
1: you knew.
2: Yeah.
1: You knew immediately.
2: Yeah.
1: Would you say that was the nurse in you that knew or the mother instinct that knew?
2: It was the nurse. It had to be the nurse in me.
1: Yeah, I could definitely see that.
2: I would love for him to have stayed with me, but I knew whenever I heard him, we do something called singing. A little baby does singing when they're born.
1: Okay, what is that?
2: It's kind of like grunting.
1: Okay.
2: So they make a whining noise and you just think, oh, he's just crying. Or he's whining, and as a NICU nurse, then you're like, oh no, like he probably needs a little bit of extra oxygen.
1: Okay, so that's their way of basically saying, like, I need a little help.
2: Yes, exactly.
1: Yeah.
2: So,
1: oh my gosh, so how old is he now?
2: He's 3 months old.
1: 3 months,
2: yes.
1: That's right. Okay, and what is his name?
2: His name's John Henry.
1: Beautiful name. And how is John Henry doing
2: now? He's doing great. He's doing really good. You would never even know or think that he was a NICU baby. He was only on oxygen for about 24 hours, and then he had high bilirubin levels. So he had jaundice, so he had to overcome that, but you would never know. He's almost 13 pounds now. He loves to eat.
1: 13 pounds,
2: he's
1: a little chunk.
2: Big boy.
1: I love it.
2: Yes.
1: Oh
2: got
1: my gosh.
2: All the roles and
1: wonderful.
2: Everything.
1: So you see firsthand how people's dollar can go so much further today. If somebody wants to make that donation, they can call right now, 777-4483.

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0: 99.3 The Cat, Gavin Adcock right there with Wannabe. I am Palmer, along with Haley. We're
1: Hi,
0: here with
1: good
0: you.
1: Morning.
0: You doing good?
1: Yeah, I'm doing good. I'm doing good. I love hanging out with the McLeod people. They always are just top-notch and so great to work with. And it is so awesome to see all these people dialing in to give whatever it is they can afford, whether it be $5 or $500. There you go, right there. Someone just made a huge donation, which is awesome.
0: Yes, and every donation is celebrated exactly like you just heard. They are all just ready to take your, you know, your phone calls, your donations here at 777-4483. And I just realized it's really hard to do this with when you have a cough drop in your mouth.
1: Oh, I didn't realize you just put a cough drop in. Yeah.
0: No, it's fine. It's under my tongue now.
1: Well, that's why they tell you no cough drops and no chewing gum if you're on the air.
0: That is true. So,
1: you didn't learn that in DJ school?
0: Is there a DJ school?
1: No. I made it up.
0: Do want to say thank you to our friends over at Icing Inc. for our power hour and our great friends over at Mandaraga Roofing of South Carolina
1: for being
0: our main title sponsor. Couldn't do this without any of you guys. But, of course, you know, we're about, you know, 4 hours into the final day, and, you know, we're rapidly running out of time. I know it's weird to say, you know, at 10:33 that we're running out of time, but we really are. We only have until about 5:50 this afternoon to make your donations.
1: That's right. And it's so easy to do.
0: Got
1: to
0: do it.
1: You got to do it. 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It's very simple. Or you could dial 777-4483.
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6: Happy Thursday, PD. Here is your community broadcaster's weather for today. Expect plenty of bright sunshine. Summer making its last appearance of the year with a warm high reaching 86 degrees. Tonight will drop down to 61 before tomorrow, expecting another sunny day with a high climbing to 90.
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0: Stella Lefley right there. That is Boston. It's 99.3 of the Cat. Palmer and Haley here with you, and we are live at the 24th Annual McLeod Children's Hospital Radiothon. 777-4483 is the number. And Haley, while you were gone, we've decided we're going shopping.
1: We're going shopping?
0: We are going shopping.
1: What are we buying for the babies?
0: It's something called a Buzzy Bee.
1: All right. I'm not familiar with a Buzzy Bee, so okay. Tell me about it.
0: So I'll explain it to you. It actually looks like a bee.
1: Okay.
0: And under that is like an ice pack. Well, the bee vibrates.
1: Okay.
0: And so it's kind of like diversion therapy, if you will. So they'll
1: put it, getting a shot?
0: Right. So if they put it on your arm, they normally put it above or below. So the child who's stressed out about it is looking at that and not the shot.
1: Yep.
0: So
1: yep.
0: It's genius. We
1: that
0: had one down here
1: genius.
0: Last year.
1: Genius. Very cool.
0: And I was like, I need one of those.
1: Absolutely. Yeah. It's like the perfect, hey, focus on this.
0: Don't, not on that.
1: Yes. Don't focus on the shot. Don't look at the needle. Look yep. at this. Very cool.
0: Yeah. And of course, Corey last year had brought one down from the children's play area and things
1: yeah.
0: like that. She's in charge of that. And it was the coolest thing. I kept it on the table the entire time.
1: Well, so. I absolutely love it. I think they need 10 of them.
0: They do. And so that means we need you to call and make a donation right now. It's 777-4483. You can become a miracle maker. Super simple to do. It's $15 a month each and every month for a year. And like I was talking with PJ yesterday, he had a great idea. It's like, go through your bank account.
1: Yeah.
0: And look at the like subscription stuff that's, you're paying every
1: month.
0: Oh my
1: gosh. Yes.
0: And then look for the ones that you don't log into.
1: Yep. There's tons of them.
0: Cancel it. And you can use that money for this.
1: Well,
0: right here.
1: I promise
0: you're doing
1: something
0: good.
1: None of those subscriptions are saving a life.
0: No, not at
1: this
0: all.
1: This one is.
0: Yes,
1: yep.
0: 100%. And you're going to be doing something good, every single month without really having to do anything.
1: That's
0: once,
1: right.
0: Once you set it up, you set it and forget it, and you're all good to go. So, again, we've got a bunch of folks over here on the phone lines ready to take your call at 843-777-4483.
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0: cat. 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WWKT King Street, Sumter, Florence. Home of the Mickey Finn Studios. Mickey Finn's, the PD's number one party supply headquarters. 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

0: It is 99.3 The Cat. Palmer and Haley here with you. And of course, we are here at the 24th Annual McLeod Children's Hospital Radiothon. And thank you guys so much for calling in, making your donations, and keeping the phone bank totally busy. 777-4483, if I can get it out of my mouth.
1: I know. Or you can just go online to myradiothon.com.
0: Yes, even easier. Absolutely. And of course, we've got some guests with us here this morning. And no stranger to the show. We appreciate you guys coming back. Adam and Kayla Gamble. You guys are amazing. Thank you guys so much for coming back.
1: Of course. Thank you for having us.
0: All right. So let's talk about Anderson here. He's the baseball player. And now we just found out we just started playing football. And tell us his story.
1: Well, about a year ago, on June 23rd, we found out that he had type 1 diabetes. He was in DKA and a very, very sick little boy, so he spent several days in the PICU. And we didn't know what... He was very athletic before, completely normal, crazy boy, and we didn't know what that was going to look like.
0: Which is wild, because normally type 1 is something you're just born with, right? Am I wrong about that?
1: It can be. It can be. A lot of times, it is through genetics, like someone in the family has had it, but not with our family. He was the rare, I think, 0.04% that gets it. Yeah.
0: Congratulations, Anderson.
1: Congratulations.
0: You are an overachiever, sir.
1: I know. And it's just an autoimmune disease. I mean, so many people get it confused with type 2 diabetes. It's nothing he could have done or nothing he ate. It's just his pancreas decided to stop making insulin. And so we spent, you know, several days in the hospital, and we had to learn this new lifestyle, and we didn't know what that was going to look like, but here he is.
0: So, you know, we're kind of advanced since the last time we talked to you guys. Mm-hmm. How have you guys adjusted as far as, like, you know, diet and keeping up with him, and as far as where he is at, you know, with dealing with this on a daily basis?
1: Honestly, we just try to treat him as normally as we can. We let him eat what he wants to eat and do what he wants to do, obviously within, you know, moderation.
0: Sure.
1: And we just dose accordingly with the right amount of insulin. And, you know, he's so active that that makes it really easy for us, that we do want him to eat more carbs to keep his sugar levels better.
0: Right. What was the learning curve on, you know, hey, he needs X amount, you know, every time you guys, you know, figure out where he's at? Was that a big learning curve for you? Because I feel like it would be for me.
2: It is, and it still is a big learning curve. You know, what you eat today may act completely different tomorrow. Yeah. And so we just have to monitor it on our phones. We all have apps. His school nurse has an app. You know, one thing that Anderson is very good at is checking his numbers himself and knowing to dose what he needs to dose for when he eats. And so we're blessed in the fact that he's smart and responsible. So thank you, buddy.
0: Yeah, I mean, a lot of kids you can't say that about, for sure. You know, with him being as active as he is, and of course, you know, at his age, he plays, you know, baseball and now football. Mm-hmm. He's got a lot of peers around them. Yeah. You know, how does, you know, the kids react to him and, you know, as far as, you know, what his limitations may or may not be?
2: Yeah, so his friends do not see any limitations in him at all. We have this funny story that they call it his blood temperature, and so they ask Anderson to check his blood temperature, knowing that if it's low, he's going to eat sugar and share it with his friends. And so
0: this is a genius strategy.
3: Go ahead and check that.
2: Yeah. And between innings and games, we check his numbers. His buddies are asking him, you know, what's your blood temperature, Anderson? At church, they're doing the same thing.
0: What did mom bring today?
2: That's right. He's always got Gatorade and Airheads on him. And so we are very fortunate that his friends, they see his diagnosis. It doesn't bother them at all.
0: Sure.
2: They're supportive of him. Their parents are supportive of us, and it is just really a community thing to help us kind of on our journey.
0: Now, with your experience here at McLeod, what would you tell people if they're hesitant to make a donation or not?
1: McLeod was so wonderful to us, and I mean, even the little things, like as soon as we got here, they gave him a stuffed baseball and they gave him a blanket, and that's a really cool story, because the stuffed baseball was actually donated by his friend it was in honor of her, who had DIPG, and she passed away earlier. And then so his mom saw the baseball and she sent me a text, and she was like, I'm pretty sure that was from Callie, and Callie's still watching over you. So it's like a full story. So actually, for his 1 year diversary, we did the same thing. We did a toy drive and we collected a lot of stuffed animals to give to kids because
0: that is so awesome.
1: Mm-hmm. To give back.
0: I love that.
1: How many
0: that.
1: Did we give? 156, something like that. Yeah.
0: That's amazing.
1: And so, but they make you feel so comfortable. And then they rolled in some gaming devices for Anderson to play. And they just go above and beyond for their patients to make sure that they feel comfortable and they get everything that they need. You want to say something too?
2: Yeah. And really, you know, those donations, without those donations, none of that would be possible. This hospital just goes over and beyond to make sure that the child that is being cared for is as comfortable as can be, feels at home as can be, and we can't do that without people on the listening to the radio or people in the community on the auction donating money or giving money. You know, so thank you to everyone that's listening that is giving, willing to give, and just keep them coming.
0: I'm going
2: to
0: give you a tip, though. Don't let him get on the internet anytime today because we do have that auction going on.
2: Yeah, we've looked.
0: There's a lot of Braves and Panthers stuff there. Yes.
2: Yeah.
0: So
2: I texted him yesterday the three baseballs. I said, I named the players, like, who's your favorite? And he told me the one that's his favorite. And I've kind of watched that throughout the day.
0: Understood. Yeah, and go do like they do on eBay. You know, wait till the last.
2: Wait till 5 o'clock when it cuts off at 5.
0: 1,000%. All right, Anderson, do you feel like talking? Okay, I just have one easy question for you.
3: Just one.
0: Baseball or football? Which one's your favorite?
4: Baseball.
0: How come?
4: Because.
0: Just because. I know. There was a follow-up question to that first question. So you've been playing baseball all your life, right? Yeah. So, you know, and he's a pitcher, right?
3: He plays all the positions.
0: All the positions. Absolutely.
5: Well, you can tell because whenever he came walking up, I assumed that he was the same age as my son. And my son's 13, and he's 9, so he's a big man. I'm impressed, Anderson.
3: He hit his first grand slam.
0: That's awesome.
5: I love it.
0: Congrats,
5: very, very cool.
0: And glad you guys are doing well. And as always, thank you guys so much for
5: coming
0: y'all.
5: By.
0: Coming up, again, we do have a little bit more time. As we're going shopping right now for those Buzzy Bees. We'll touch on that here in just a few minutes. So stick around.

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0: It is 99.3 The Cat. Haley and Palmer here with you. And, of course, we are inside McLeod Children's Hospital, right outside the cafeteria for our 24th annual McLeod Children's Hospital Radiothon. And this goes on until about 5:50 this afternoon. And we would absolutely love for you to go ahead and make a donation now because we're still shopping.
1: That's right. Okay, so what we're shopping for right now is the Buzzy Bees. And I've never seen one, but Palmer saw one last year, and you said it was awesome.
0: It's the best thing ever as far as diversion therapy.
1: Yeah.
0: You know, you got kids in here, and really some adults could probably use this as well.
1: I could too.
0: Mm-hmm. But it's basically, it looks like a bumblebee, but underneath it has an ice pack, and the bumblebee itself kind of shakes, it vibrates.
1: Yeah. So you're watching it.
0: Right.
1: To see, what is the bumblebee going to do?
0: Yeah, why is, you know, the cold sensation will,
1: right,
0: you know, draw you to that, and then, of course, the vibration, which kind of helps numb up the arm a little
1: bit.
0: Yeah,
1: and a great distraction, so the child isn't feeling the needle,
0: right,
1: because they're focusing on that bumblebee and what they're doing and that whole sensation. So very, very cool. I know they need 10 of them, and you can make that donation right now, and it would help so much.
0: Yeah, absolutely. All you have to do is give these folks a call. We have a ton of people on the phone banks right now, and some are busy and some are not, and we want to make sure all of them are busy, and that's where you guys come in. 777-4483. If you want to donate, you know, $5, $10, you want to become a miracle maker, hey, that's all great. Every single penny matters here.
1: It truly does.
0: And, yeah, we'll find out this afternoon how well we have done.
1: I'm excited.
0: I am too. So stick around, and we're going to go ahead right after this. We're going to have another power hour, I'm pretty sure, and have some more things to do.
1: Perfect.
0: Right here at McLeod Children's Hospital. Hang on, y'all.
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2: Happy Thursday, PD. Here is your community broadcaster's weather for today. Expect plenty of bright sunshine. Summer making its last appearance of the year with a warm high reaching 86 degrees. Tonight will drop down to 61 before tomorrow, expecting another sunny day with a high climbing to 90.
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0: Oh, Dan and Shay there with Say So. It's 99.3 The Cat. Palmer and Haley here with you. And, of course, we are here with the 24th anniversary. It's the annual McLeod Children's Hospital Radiothon. We're just having a blast out here. We're just talking with Davis, and we're going to have to bring Davis back on here in just a second. And as much as she doesn't want to be on the radio,
1: she always runs from us.
0: She really does.
1: And, I mean, she'll be over here talking.
0: Kind of my fault.
1: As soon as you turn the microphone on, she darts.
0: That's years and years and years of traumatic experiences.
1: What did you do to her?
0: Well, it wasn't just me. It was my former partner as well.
1: Oh no, were y'all mean to her?
0: I was not. And that's as far as I'm going to go with that. But 777-4483, I do want to say a very big thank you, of course, to all of our amazing sponsors, especially Monraga Roofing of South Carolina, and for our folks over on the phone bank, Harris Pest Control. You guys are amazing. Fowler Furniture and Bedding, the Miracle Maker sponsor, and, of course, our half-day sponsor, Lee's Tire and Auto. And we're going to be shopping here in just a few minutes. And it's something called the Smiley Scope.
1: Okay, I've never seen one of these, but I feel certain that you have.
0: I have.
1: And all right, tell me about it.
0: Well, I can tell you, there's a picture right there, and what it is, it's almost like it's like a diversion type of VR system they put over their heads, and while they're working on them.
1: It's a virtual headset.
0: Correct.
1: Yeah. Very cool.
0: And so I put one time, and it was like you're underwater, and you see the little fishes all over the place.
1: So that the child can focus on that, and that's going to reduce pain, anxiety, all that.
0: This kind of piggybacks on the buzzy thing we just gave away.
1: Distractant.
0: Yeah, it's exactly what it is. It's all about diversion therapy here, especially with the small kids. And the more I think about it, we have a 14-year-old. Her name is Piper, and she hates needles. So I'm thinking we could get her a VR set like this and a little buzzy bee.
1: Absolutely.
0: And look over here. There's something shiny.
1: Yeah.
0: And then, you know, and just knock it all out because apparently it's good for all ages.
1: Absolutely. And I know that they really are looking for these today. You can make that donation, 777-4483.
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WWKT Kingstree, Sumter, Florence. Mickey Finn's, 550 Pamplico Highway, 194 South Cashewa Drive, and 3035 Dr. Johnny Bruce Road. 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

0: Jimmy Johnson right there. That is The Fall. It's 99.3 The Cat. Palmer and Haley here with you. It is, yes, the lunchtime already.
1: Is it lunchtime?
0: It's 12:06 already.
1: Well, you know, we started at 6 a.m.
0: Yes.
1: So we're both just kind of like, where are we?
0: You know how we keep up with the time here, here at the 24th Annual McLeod Children's Hospital? What we end up doing is we base time on when food comes.
1: 100%.
0: You know, first of all, big shout out to our great friends over at Venus.
1: So good.
0: Yes.
1: I mean, they had grits for us. They had sausage, bacon, French toast, a little bit of everything this morning.
0: And yesterday they had a complete spread. They had pancakes out there. We had eggs and bacon. And
1: so good.
0: It's the best thing
1: ever. And
0: then
1: our friends at Chick-fil-A, I think they just brought in some lunch for us.
0: Yeah, got some nuggets for today. And a little bit later on, I know we got like a Panda Express, or as I like to call it, and Peyton likes to call it, Kung Fu Panda.
1: That makes sense.
0: Yes.
1: Yeah.
0: So we're just renaming it altogether.
1: I love it.
0: I hope their marketing team doesn't mind.
1: I don't think so.
0: All right. So here's what we're doing right now. We are kind of going shopping between now and 1 o'clock today, and we need 18 miracle makers between now and 1 o'clock. And, of course, we're going shopping for that smiley scope.
1: This thing is so cool because it is a virtual headset. So the child would place this virtual headset over their head, and it would help reduce anxiety and pain. It basically shows different little images. Like, I saw one of them, and it was like if you were underwater swimming and the fish go by. It was really cool.
0: It was cool, and it kept my attention. So
1: yeah.
0: I mean, when I tested this out last year and the year before, you put it on there and you immediately get immersed into this, because not only does it cover the front of your eyes, but it's also, you know, and you can't have any side view.
1: That's right.
0: So it's really almost a 180, if you will, when you're looking into this thing.
1: Yeah.
0: So it's great.
1: So especially with a child that's getting ready to have some blood work done or maybe a shot or something like that, this kind of helps them to be somewhere else mentally.
0: Exactly, and that's very important because we all know when we're healing, you know, physical is a big plus, but mentally, if you're not doing well upstairs, you're not going to heal. It's going to take you longer to heal. And this helps, you know, cut down on some of the quote-unquote trauma responses and triggers and things like that that kids have. And let's be honest, you know, we don't like going into hospitals as adults. But when a child goes in there, you're dealing with, you know, all these people coming and messing with you. And, you know, they're taking this test and that test.
1: That can be a lot.
0: It's a lot for anybody. So especially for a kid.
1: This would help them so much. You could make a donation right now. All you have to do is pick up that phone and dial 777-4483.

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0: We good enough.
1: John Party right there. That is Boots Off. It's 99.3 of the Cat. Palmer and Haley here with you. And, of course, it is the 24th annual McLeod Children's Hospital Radiothon. We can't thank you enough. We're in the middle of a power hour brought to you by our friends over at Nicholson Auction Company. They are awesome. And thank you guys so much for sponsoring this hour's power hour. Say that three times fast. 777-4483 is the number to call. And get your donations in because right now, we're still shopping, as a matter
2: of fact.
1: That's
2: right. Doing some shopping. Oh, Davis is going to write us some notes on the board.
1: Looks great, dude.
2: Absolutely love it. So I know that we are doing some shopping right now. We are looking for some smiley scopes. These virtual headsets help reduce anxiety and pain for children. They are fantastic. You could dial that number again at 777-4483.
1: All right.
2: Let's go ahead and make a donation.
1: Yes, let's do that. And crashing the table right now is our good friend Will McLeod. Now, Will, you did something really cool, really amazing during Jail-a-thon. You made a promise and you kept it. Tell everybody what you did.
3: So I have been growing my hair out despite my wife's objection and had somewhat of a mullet.
1: You had a Billy Ray Cyrus going on.
3: Yeah. No, it was a mullet, wasn't it? Okay, a Kentucky waterfall. And they, everyone at work has been giving me a hard time about it. So Monday they said, when are you going to get a haircut? And I said, well, how much money did we raise the first day of the jail-a-thon last year? They told me, I said, well, if we double that.
1: You're thinking you're totally safe here.
3: I'm thinking I am totally safe.
1: No problem. I'm going to keep these golden locks.
3: It'll be good. I can still run my hands, fingers through my hair. And lo and behold, about 2 o'clock, I get receive a text, and they said, you're in trouble because we're there and you're getting a haircut.
1: And so, you got your money's worth, sir.
3: Well, I haven't seen it. I've heard it's not quite as bad as everyone was expecting. But
1: no, it's not.
3: It's not great, though. Someone said it's not bad.
1: There's a piece right there that you need to run over. But other than that.
3: Well, it was the CFO who was cutting my hair, so.
1: Understood. Yeah. Understood. So he's cutting corners. That's what you're saying. Yeah,
3: well, he cuts budgets and he cuts hair.
1: Yeah. But,
4: I see it.
3: Right? You see it?
4: Oh, there's one little area. Yeah.
1: That's it.
4: Yeah.
1: It's not bad, though.
3: There's one little area.
4: It's fine.
1: Kendra
4: it's,
1: said she's got
3: see,
1: to.
3: See, that's what everybody, it's fine.
1: It's fine. When you hear that, it's the opposite
3: of fine. It's never
1: fine. You know, the weird thing will be today when you leave here and roll down the windows, and as you're used to that hair blowing, it's not there anymore. Well, and it's going to feel weird.
4: Or washing your hair tomorrow in the shower. You, it's gonna
1: think of it
4: so
1: like this.
4: Weird.
1: You know, you're going to save a lot of money on shampoo, sir.
3: I'm glad you see the bright spot in it. Yeah. I have to meet a couple of physicians this afternoon, and I'm sure they're going to be like, what's wrong?
1: And are you okay? Are you sick?
3: But it's going to be. It'll be good.
1: No, that's fantastic, and we can't thank you enough for
3: doing
1: absolutely. What you're
3: doing, we appreciate your support.
1: Yes, sir.
3: Thank you.
1: Hey, Will, appreciate it, man, and thanks for having us out here, as always. Again, we are here having ourselves an amazing time. We're celebrating the kids. We're raising money for the hospital, and we can only do that with your support. So, you know, on your lunch hour, please go ahead and give us a call at 777-4483.
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10: Happy Thursday, PD. Here is your community broadcaster's weather for today. Expect plenty of bright sunshine. Summer making its last appearance of the year with a warm high reaching 86 degrees. Tonight will drop down to 61 before tomorrow, expecting another sunny day with a high climbing to 90.
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0: We will.
1: Luke Holmes, sleepless in a hotel room. It's 99.3 The Cat. Palmer and Haley here with you. And yes, we are almost through the lunch hour. I do want to say thank you again to our friends over at Nicholson Auction Company for being proud sponsors of the Power Hour. As we continue shopping, 777-4483 is the number to call and make a donation. And right now, we're joined by someone.
0: That's right. We have Miss Riley in, I was going to say this morning. It's not this morning anymore.
2: I keep doing that.
0: I think we're just so used to doing morning drive that it completely messes us up. But we're not morning. We're afternoon now. Hello, Riley.
3: Hello.
0: How are you today?
3: Good. How are y'all doing?
0: Okay, so I understand that you are a NICU nurse, correct?
3: I'm an extern.
0: But you also have been on the other side of things. And tell us a little bit about that.
3: Yes, ma'am. So I was born 28 weeks early, or 3 months, whichever one y'all want to do. I had a grade 3 brain bleed, which is similar to like a stroke in a like adult patient. And then I had no heartbeat when I was born. I had like heart problems like going on, like some of the arteries weren't like closing, like things like that.
0: Oh my gosh.
3: So as soon as I was born back home in Loras, I was actually transported here.
0: Okay.
3: And so my director, who I work with, was one of the ladies that got me off of the transport ambulance.
0: Stop.
3: Yes, Miss Leslie.
0: That just gave me chills.
3: Yes, ma'am.
0: Oh my gosh.
3: Yes,
0: can
3: ma'am.
0: You talk about full circle.
3: It is. It
0: that
3: is.
0: That just gave me chills.
3: Yes, ma'am.
0: Oh, my gosh.
3: Yes, ma'am. So, yeah, so, you know, 22 years ago that happened, and then I got into nursing school in 2024, and I was thinking about it, and everybody's like, you know, what do you want to do when you graduate? And I was like, I don't know, like, you know, and I didn't really want to do nursing.
0: Right.
3: But until I hit, like, 10th grade, and then I was like, I fell in love with it, and I was like, this is what I want to do. And then
0: you were probably in, what, biology, and you were thinking, you know what?
3: Yeah.
0: I got a sting for this.
3: Yeah, it was like a, I think it was a health science class.
0: Yeah, I figured.
3: And I was like, just learn about like the body. And I was like, that is so crazy that we can do that, you know? You know, with the brain bleed and everything, like, I got resuscitated and, like, transported here and stuff. And, you know, they were keeping an eye on the brain bleed. And then...
0: How long were you here as a patient?
3: 3 months.
0: 3 months.
3: Yes, ma'am.
0: Okay.
3: So then it was, like, a week before I was supposed to have a shunt put in, which drains, like, the blood from your brain into your stomach.
0: Okay.
3: It was a week before I was supposed to have that put in, and they did a scan, and they said the blood is gone. Blood is gone. You don't have to have any shunt. Any surgery.
0: It's a miracle.
3: Nothing. And then I also got medication for the arteries in my heart that didn't close up fully. So that, like, I didn't have to have surgery for that. And they were like, you know, being how premature she was, like, you know, she might have, like, cerebral palsy or, like, some sort of, like, not, I don't want to say issue, but, like, something.
0: Neurologically
3: yes,
0: speaking,
3: ma'am.
0: Yeah.
3: Like, something
0: yep,
3: like
0: I
3: that.
0: I get it. Yep.
3: But everything turned out fine. I don't have any... Like
0: no
3: hearing.
0: Long-term effects
3: Mm-mm.
0: or anything like that.
3: Only,
0: that's incredible.
3: The only thing I will say I do struggle with a little bit sometimes would be asthma.
0: Yeah.
3: But other than that, like I don't have to have like an inhaler like I used to, but not anymore.
0: I know that so. Is like you are your parents' miracle child.
3: Yes,
0: they
3: ma'am.
0: Tell you that?
3: Yes, ma'am. All the time.
0: Oh my god.
3: All the time.
0: That is just so sweet.
3: Yes, ma'am.
0: So I know that you of all people know how important it is to make a donation to McLeod.
3: Yes, ma'am.
0: You see where that money goes.
3: Oh,
0: pick
3: yeah.
0: up that phone and dial. That's 843-777-4483.
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0: Morgan Wallen's bid by now. It's 99.3 The Cats. It's Palmer and Haley here with you for our radiothon here at McLeod Children's Hospital. We've been having a blast, and we get to go shopping again, Haley.
1: You know how much I love shopping.
0: A lot. She's done some shopping here, as a matter of fact.
1: Okay. We always talk about how great McLeod is, but I didn't realize that their gift shop was top notch, just like everything else here.
0: Like, literally lost Haley for like a half an hour.
1: Yeah, and she did a little shopping.
0: With a bag.
1: Yep.
0: And now I know how David feels.
1: Oh, my God. Bless his heart. Thoughts and prayers for David.
0: But, yeah, we are going shopping this time, not for Haley, although I think she could probably fit in it, but we're doing this for the kids.
1: I love this. It's called a dandelroo, okay? So, basically, if you have had a child in the last, I don't know, probably 15 years, you probably had a mamaroo. It's very similar to that. You know, like, it's like the swaddle that keeps them happy. You wrap the infant up in it. Think baby burrito.
0: Exactly.
1: Keeps them nice and warm, nice and happy. They can't scratch their face. And then they're so calm and cool, which helps their body to start healing.
0: And that's the important thing.
1: That's the important thing.
0: And it's kind of like they're back in the womb, if you will. So, you know, this is one of those things that we go shopping for each and every year. And we always get a ton of these. So what we are looking for right now is for you to pick up the phone and call. Because believe it or not, time's running out on this radio. Now and 5:50, that's all we have left as far as this version of the radiothon.
1: Yeah.
0: So now's the time. You've been on the fence. You've been thinking about making that donation. Well, just pick up the phone, or you can jump online as well.
1: Oh, it's so easy online. 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
14: Happy Thursday, PD. Here is your community broadcaster's weather for today. Expect plenty of bright sunshine. Summer making its last appearance of the year with a warm high reaching 86 degrees. Tonight will drop down to 61 before tomorrow, expecting another sunny day with a high climbing to 90.
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0: 99.3 The Cat, Zach John King right there. That's Get to Drinking. I am Palmer, and yeah, we are here with you at McLeod Children's Hospital. We have been here since, well, really yesterday, since 6 o'clock in the morning, and this goes all the way up until 6 o'clock tonight. And then about 5:50, we will get our grand total about, you know, how much money that you guys have raised over the last couple of days. And already, I can already tell you, it's going to be amazing. Do want to say thank you to our friends over at Monraga Roofing of Carolina, also our friends over at the Florence Center for being our station sponsor. As always, our friends over at Harris Pest Control for the phone bank sponsor. 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If you're looking for a good, scary time, go see them at Scream Acres. Again, we are still inside of our power burst. This goes on for another 10 minutes or so. We are looking for 10 Miracle Makers. Right now, we have 7. And so if you're looking, and really time is ticking, we only have like 4 hours left of this broadcast. 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We have all kinds of Atlanta Braves stuff, also Carolina Panthers. We have family four packs of tickets to see the PD Ice Cats. We've got a couple of different packages with that. And of course, our friends over at the Florence Flamingos as well. So there's just a ton of things that you can go and, you know, basically, you're donating money right here to McLeod Children's Hospital, because with the auction, all the money we raise there comes right back here to McLeod, every single penny and dime. It's right here in-house to get the things that they need for the patients and the staff and everybody else. So it's an amazing thing. Plus, you get something in return. We got, you know, a signed Shane Beamer ball from the Carolina Gamecocks. You want that? That's up there on the auction as well. So again, tons of things for you to go check out at MyRadiothon.com. And if you're looking to make a donation just by calling, hey, please do that. We have a ton of people here on the phone bank ready to take your calls. As they say, operators are standing by. 777-4483 is the number. 777-4483.
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0: cat. 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WWKT King Street, Sumter, Florence. Home of the Mickey Finn Studios. Mickey Finn's, the PD's number one party supply headquarters. 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

0: 99.3 of the Cat. I am Palmer. Hope you guys are doing well. Hold on, Jelly Roll. Hands up. We got you in just a second. 777-4483 as we're hanging out with you here at McLeod Children's Hospital. And we are here kind of winding down this year's radiothon already, just a couple hours away. So we really need you to pick up the phone and call. Make a donation. Now, these folks here need no introduction. Mr. RJ is back with us, and Mom is here. Hi, Mom. How are we?
1: Hello there. You're doing good.
0: It is so good to see you. Yes. And, you know, it's been a while since we've talked, and a lot has happened in your world since the last time. We kind of knew what was going on, but we weren't allowed to talk about it last year. And so please tell everybody what went on with RJ since the last time we've talked.
1: Okay, so the last time we talked, we had a big secret that we had to keep to ourselves until January of this year. But RJ is the Children's Miracle Network National 2026 Champion.
0: Which is awesome. Way to go, brother. And, you know, he's here. He's got himself a collection of candy, but I can't get over how big he has gotten in just a year.
1: Yeah,
0: it's all the traveling, wasn't it?
1: I think so. My baby just turned 8 a few weeks ago. I'm still adjusting.
0: That don't seem right.
1: It doesn't
0: at all.
1: I told him not to grow up.
0: Yes, you don't need to grow up anymore, RJ. You're good, man. But let's talk about what that entails as far as being the national. You've said a lot of traveling, and Davis has kind of filled me in a little bit about that. But tell us where you guys have gone this year.
1: All right. Well, we're gonna start with last year since we had to keep it a secret. I gotta catch everybody up. So last year when he was selected to be a 2026 national champion, our very first flight was to Salt Lake, Utah. So that's where we did a lot of content creation. So he did a lot of photo shoots, did a lot of interviews, talked about our story and everything.
0: They become a TikTok star out there?
1: Yeah, I put it on TikTok a little
0: just
1: bit.
0: Just a little bit.
1: He did. And coming up to this year, with one of the perks, we was able to go to Disney for Children's Miracle Network. Elevate Week. That's what they call it, Elevate Week. And so we was down in Orlando for almost a whole week, basically. And our last day we went to Walt Disney. But during our trip, there was a talent show. And my son, he talks himself out of it. But, of course, me being who I am as his mother, I'm like, no, son, you have to do it. You're going to have to do it. So we were going back and forth between him playing the tambourine, because he does play tambourine in church, and then a harmonica. One of his therapists bought him a harmonica. And it was just something, it was just for play, you know, just to see what he can do. And so we hear the harmonica from little sister, because she plays with it a lot. And so I came across it. And I said, RJ, do you want to do the tambourine still, or do you want to do the harmonica? So he looked at me, he said, I'm going to do the harmonica. We never practiced. Forgot about it. A lot has been happening this year.
0: Oh, no.
1: Get down to Florida, and I pat the harmonica, and I said, RJ, I don't know what we're going to do, because you don't know a song, but you do what you do, right?
0: We're just going to wing it.
1: We're just going to wing it. And that's what he did. So I gave him his harmonica when we was in our hotel room, and he was playing with it. And when it came with the tech rehearsal, he came up with his own song. And it was, like, really nice. So everybody was impressed. And I looked at him. I was like, wow, son, that's, like, really good.
0: Like, where did that come from?
1: Right. And so he came off the stage. He was like, Mama, how does that sound? I said, son, that was really good. Change that ending a little bit, because it sounded like you needed to go further. But, you know, it ended bluntly. I'm in music, so, you know, I've been doing music all my life, so I was giving him that tidbit of information.
0: So he got that talent from you.
1: He got the talent from me. I don't play the harmonica, though. I play the saxophone a little bit, but
0: that's impressive all by itself.
1: Exactly. So when it came down to the talent show, he blew everyone away. I'm in the back, I'm crying. Someone caught the video. I think my mom caught the video. So I do have a video of it. It went viral on Facebook a little bit. I did put it on TikTok, I believe. I know it for a fact. It's on Facebook.
0: They need one of those cameramen like they do with America's Got Talent. Yes. Standing next to Terry Crews and, you know, and the parents are standing there. That's what they needed for that.
1: That's what they need. But I was so impressed, and I was definitely, definitely proud at how he just came up with his music on the spot. He did tweak it a little bit, as I told him, and it sounded great.
0: He's so talented. It's insane how talented that he is. Just all the things that we've learned about RJ over the years. Mm-hmm. What's changed with him? You know, we've gotten a year older. We've gotten some travel under us. Obviously, we're musically talented because of Mama. But, you know, as far as how he gets around and everything else, how has that progressed for him?
1: Let's see. He received a new wheelchair, but it's mainly at school.
0: Oh, gotcha.
1: I told him to keep it at school. But we did move, so where I was at, I didn't have a way to get the wheelchair in my trailer or anything, so we closed on the house in July.
0: Congratulations.
1: Thank you.
0: Because you didn't have anything else going on last year.
1: Right. So everything just happened all in 2026. So we just got our first house. We're still trying to settle in and everything, but he did get a new wheelchair for school, a new power chair. Shannon and I, which is his therapist, she went to a meeting and she saw something very interesting that we're looking into. And then his team came together about 2 weeks ago. They came over to my house during his therapy day. And so we're looking to do some modifications on the house where his room specifically to make things easier for him, like an automatic door.
0: We're just trying to find
1: ways to make life easier for him, to make it more independent. He's trying to be independent. He shows the signs of independency, so we're just trying to, we're working with him.
0: He's eight. He's like, Mom, get out my business.
1: Yeah, and basically.
0: I met another couple either today or yesterday. I can't remember which, but they had an iPad. And with the iPad, this thing was doing all kinds of crazy things for the kids and teaching them how to do stuff. How tech savvy is?
1: RJ is very tech savvy. He has his own iPad. My mom, she finally came over to the Apple products, right?
0: It was
1: like pulling teeth, right? So she finally came over to Apple, and so now she can communicate with the kids without going through me. So whenever they have their iPads, RJ, he voice to text people.
0: Oh,
1: he knows how to FaceTime people. He texts me. I have their iPad set up where they have to ask permission to download games, so I have
0: approve it.
1: Exactly. It's a must at a young age, so I get a text message from them, and so next thing you know, RJ yell across the room, Mama, did you see my text message? I'm like, yes, son.
0: New
1: I'll go
0: Call
1: ahead
0: of Duty
1: and
0: comes
1: it.
0: Out next week.
1: Right.
0: Well, that's awesome, and as always, it's amazing. I mean, how long were you here in the hospital with RJ? Just kind of refresh everybody.
1: Yeah, so let's see. When I gave birth, I was in the hospital about 3 to 4 days, so I had a C-section, and I had low blood pressure, so they was monitoring me. But RJ been here for 51 days, and so almost throughout the whole duration that he was here, I was here. I came like every day, multiple times a day.
0: So you lived here,
1: basically.
0: Yes. 100%. And with RJ and him coming home, and he has done so well.
1: Yes,
0: it is stunning how well he has done.
1: Yes,
0: and Mama, congratulations
1: Thank
0: to you because you've done a big old job. And any more trips planned for the rest of the year?
1: Not for the rest of the year. Next year, we're planning a family trip, so.
0: That's awesome.
1: Yeah.
0: So does everybody get to go along whenever, you have, these CMN events and things like that?
1: Well, they kind of restrict us to, like, one or two people. So I have my mom, and then I have my sister-in-law to come. My sister-in-law, she thinks she's the other mama when it comes with him, so she has to come.
0: Well, as always, it's amazing seeing you, and we cannot wait to see you next year as well.
1: Looking forward to it.
0: All right, girl. So again, guys, RJ, it's always great to see you, buddy. You doing okay? You want to say anything to anybody on the radio? You want to shout out anybody?
2: I play baseball.
0: You play baseball? I know you play with the Miracle League, right?
2: Yeah.
0: Yeah. Do you like playing baseball?
2: Yeah.
0: What's your favorite thing about baseball?
2: Seeing my friends.
0: There you go. Does he have a lot of friends to play with him at the Miracle League?
1: Yes.
0: Yeah. Miracle League is so fantastic.
1: It is. I love it.
0: It is such a blast. And they always make sure that the kids and everybody has a great time. But RJ, all right, behave yourself. I know you're trying to con your sister into some candy over there.
1: That's exactly what he does.
0: That's exactly what he's doing. He is begging for some of those gummies over there. Anyway, guys, call 777-4483 and make your donations because they do matter.

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Hotter than the red on the cattle brand, 'cause she's a gold digger with a quick trigger, a cast iron skillet swinging lid flipper.

0: on my horseback.
1: It is 99.3 The Cat. Cody Johnson there where he just wants his horse back. I am Palmer. Hope you guys are doing well. And yeah, we are winding down this year's Radiothon here at McLeod Children's Hospital. And your time to make an impact and a donation here for the kids and the staff is running short. We're talking about by 5:50 today, we will get our grand totals. So we don't have that much time left. So we definitely want you to pick up the phone and either become a miracle maker, which is super, super simple, $15 a month each and every month, and you can cancel it whenever you want to if things get tight. We totally get that. But, you know, bottom line is, let the bills, you know, outside of paying your bills, you know, make this one a good bill, okay? Those are the bad bills over there, you know, the streaming services and stuff like that that keep going up, and some of them you don't use. Cancel one of them, you got the money right there. Or, you know, all the other bills that go on in your life don't make you feel great, but this one will make you feel amazing whenever you see it draft out each and every month, because you're doing something huge here at McLeod and supporting the kids and the staff here and making sure that everybody has what they need here, just in case that you guys end up here with one of your children. So you just never know. So, but that's what we're doing here for the next couple of hours, and it's been a huge day today. I'm not going to lie. We've had an amazing time, and I know we've raised some money, but we definitely need more. We're going to go shopping here in just a few minutes, and I'll tell you what we're shopping for next right here on The Cat. So stick around. Again, that number is 777-4483.
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1: Happy Thursday, PD. Here is your community broadcaster's weather for today. Expect plenty of bright sunshine. Summer making its last appearance of the year with a warm high reaching 86 degrees. Tonight will drop down to 61 before tomorrow, expecting another sunny day with a high climbing to 90.
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0: 99.3 of the Cat, Laney Wilson, John Mayer right there on guitar with Phone Keys Wallet. I am Palmer, and we are broadcasting live here at McLeod Children's Hospital, and we are having ourselves, of course, a big celebration for the kids and the staff, and it's all about raising money here at McLeod Children's Hospital, and we're going shopping once again. Before we do that, I do want to say thank you to our great sponsors, Monraga Roofing of South Carolina. They're our title sponsor for the whole 2 days. We appreciate them. Our station sponsor is the Florence Center. Don't forget, PD Ice Cats hockey is back, so make sure you get your tickets. And as a matter of fact, hey, while we're talking about that, if you go to the auction site, we got family four packs of tickets up for grabs right there if you want to bid on those. The phone bank sponsor is Harris Pest Control, and the Miracle Maker sponsor, Rick Fowler and the great folks over at Fowler Furniture and Bedding, and our half-day sponsor, Bobby and the crew out at Scream Acres, which I'll be out there again next weekend, so can't wait for that. But here's the thing. We're going shopping right now, and this goes on between now and 3:30. And earlier, we kind of went shopping for something very similar. And matter of fact, we even referenced it. It's the Mama Roo. It's the multifunction baby swing. Some babies, spend more than 3 months in NICU, and a change of pace is always, you know, better than them staying in the crib the entire time. And this thing is absolutely amazing. I know a lot of you know what the Mama Roo is, so that's what we are looking for. 10 Miracle Makers between now and 3:30. So all we have to do is pick up the phone and call. We got a ton of people on the phone bank ready to make sure your donation counts, whether it's a one-time donation, or of course you can always do the Miracle Maker, which is $15 a month each and every month. It's super simple to do, and we would absolutely love to go ahead and knock this out of the park early, and we can move on to something else. So that's what we are looking at right here, right now, shopping for the Mama Roo. It's the multifunction baby swing here, and who knows what else we're going to be shopping for the rest of the day, but I do know this, it's always something cool, and the kids and the staff love these things that we get to go shopping for. So let's go ahead and blow the phones up, 777-4483, 777-GIVE, or go to myradiothon.com and click on the donate pad.
1: 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You won't be there long, but you will leave happy. Come on down and see me. 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

0: 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We hope you feel better too.
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0: 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Hey, Davis, come on over here. We haven't talked all day, as a matter of fact, and it's our chance to say thank you for doing what you do each and every year for the past 24 years of hanging out here at the McLeod Children's Hospital. Yeah, you have to pick up that mic to talk to me.
1: It's broken.
0: No, did you turn it off?
1: Yeah.
0: So, Davis, of course, you and I have been here since the beginning of this whole radiothon.
1: Are you talking about this radiothon or the one we started 24 years ago?
0: Yes and yes. Yes, and I feel like we have not left since then. So, no, we really wanted to say thank you for all the things that you do for us. And, you know, keeping up with the board as well as you do and keeping us informed and doing our booklets and everything else. You know, I don't think you've ever been properly thanked on the air, so I just wanted to say thank you.
1: Thank you, Ed Palmer. You know, I am here for you. I dedicate my whole days when we're up here just to you. I think it's
0: you can't even say that without even laughing. So I appreciate
1: the
0: attempt.
1: I try my best. But, you know, in all honesty, I value our partnership, not just with you, because, again, we've gone back 24 years, but also value the relationship with community broadcasters. So it's a great thing, and we're proud to be part of it and proud y'all are here with us, and we're doing big things. So
0: we are doing big things. We're doing good today, aren't we?
1: We're doing real good. Thanks to your listeners, we're making a big difference for the children at McLeod.
0: Yeah, we don't have much time left in our radiothon today. 5:50 is when kind of the lights go off and we resume back to normal things at the radio station, and you do what you do with the McLeod Foundation. And of course, what other events do you guys have coming up for the McLeod Foundation, if you're allowed to talk about it?
1: No, absolutely. Well, we've just really gotten over a lot of big ones. We partnered with y'all not long ago with our concert for kids.
0: Yep.
1: We had that, and then we had our night and around that y'all also helped us with.
0: Yep.
1: We had a cancer benefit, but coming up for the Children's Hospital in February, we have our Chef and Child dinner and auction, which is a fun event.
0: Which also I would like to point out, now that you bring up that event, for 24 years, I have never been invited to that.
1: Oh, well, how about this? Would you like to attend Chef and Child this year? You can be my guest.
0: I would not, but that's okay. But I thank you, though. I just wanted to make
1: good,
0: a point.
1: You're uninvited.
0: No, that's a fun event because you get some top-notch food, and it's a great night for, of course, McLeod Children's Hospital and what you guys do.
1: Yep. We love doing these events. It's a great way for us to bring awareness to the community about the Children's Hospital, the good works that's happening up here, the miracles of the patients. It's just a good way to get the community involved and let them give back to the Children's Hospital.
0: I know you get the dress up and everything.
1: We do.
0: See, that's the reason why I can't go. You know,
1: you couldn't put on a tux and come.
0: I don't have any dress.
1: You'd
0: flip-flops.
1: Have to leave your flip flops. That's right.
0: See, that's the real problem. But no, I just really wanted to take this time for things get nuts in here in just a little while to say a proper thank you, because I don't think we've done that before.
1: You're welcome. I'm here for you. So thank you.
0: All right. 777-4483 is the number to call and go ahead and make your donation. The good news is that we have hit our goal for 10 miracle makers for the Mama Rue, and we'll be moving on to something else here in just a few minutes as soon as Davis wipes off the board and tells me what I'm doing next.
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8: Happy Thursday, PD. Here is your community broadcaster's weather. for today. Expect plenty of bright sunshine. Summer making its last appearance of the year with a warm high reaching 86 degrees. Tonight will drop down to 61 before tomorrow, expecting another sunny day with a high climbing to 90.
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3: My name is Jasmine Davis. I am a first-time mom, NICU mom at that, the mother of Josiah Poe.
4: My name is Tavon. I'm Josiah's dad.
3: We didn't know anything about the pregnancy.
4: Yeah.
3: It shocked me because the doctor told me I couldn't get pregnant. I couldn't have kids.
4: Yeah, the doctor told me that she couldn't, like, she wasn't able to get pregnant at all. Like, we were just planning it. Like, we was going to get our passports to go to Paris or whatever. Then found out she was pregnant.
3: That canceled all our trips. And it shocked me. I cried. I really cried. I'm talking about boohoo crying. I cried so bad and everything. And I was like, I'm scared. I'm happy. I'm scared at the same time. Because I'm like, the doctor said I couldn't have kids. And I love kids. I wanted kids. And when my doctor told me that I was pregnant, because I was gaining weight. And I was like, I don't know why I'm gaining weight. I might have a bladder infection because I keep using the bathroom. And she was like, well, you're gaining weight because you're pregnant. And I was like, oh, my goodness. So it was very exciting and very scary at the same time.
4: For me, at first, I was like, I was kind of a little scared at first, but it kind of grew on me because I kind of wanted, like, a little buddy in my life, a best friend. So I finally got to have one. Like, so basically, to me, it was like a little sign from God. So I accept it. It's a blessing. It's my little blessing.
3: I worked from 5 to 3:30 a.m. I was at work, and that whole 10-hour shift, I felt pressure. Didn't know I was having contractions. And it didn't really hit me until 7 o'clock in the morning. Called him, let him know, going to the hospital, something's not right. So get there, the doctor told me that I was 4 centimeters. So I was like, what does that mean? And she was like, you're about to have the baby. I'm like, oh no. He came at 3 o'clock. When they rolled me back to my room, I was the only one that couldn't see him at the time because my heart rate was up. And the doctor was so focused on me, he went to go see him. His dad went to go see him. My mom went to go see him. My sister, my uncles. And I'm the only one in the room that didn't see him yet. Being that I wasn't able to hold him and hearing my friends, my sister and all them talk about holding their first kid, seeing them, I envy them because I didn't know how that feels. Not gonna lie, it hurt me a little bit because I wasn't able to hold him. I didn't even know what he looked like, to be honest. I didn't know what he looked like till 7 o'clock that night when they told him I could go downstairs to go see him. The doctor was telling me, it was like, yeah, like, you can't leave your room until I figure out what's going on with your heart. And I'm like, there's nothing wrong. I'm fine. She was like, you don't feel dizzy or lightheaded? No, I just want to go see my son. So she let me go down there, but she said on one condition, I don't leave the wheelchair. I don't get out my wheelchair at all. So I'm like sitting down in the wheelchair, going down there to see him. And when I got to him, I was like, oh my goodness, look how small he is. His birth weight, which was 1 pound and 15 ounces.
4: She was scared because all the wires was connected and everything. But the wires are just making sure that he's functioning well every day, breathing and getting his nutrients in the system.
3: Oh, they were amazing. One thing about them, they love their NICU babies. They love them. They want to know why their baby's so spoiled? Ask the nurses. They spoil the NICU babies so much. But one thing about them, they are good at their job. The doctors too. Because my coworker at work, she asked me about it. And I was like, yeah, McLeod is a really good place to go if you're pregnant. So they helped me a lot.
4: Yeah, even being my first, you know, in the South like this. So yeah. Very different, and it's welcoming.
3: Thank you, McLeod. This is the Davis family, and we really appreciate y'all supporting us and little Josiah.
4: Thank you, guys. Thank you for having us.
3: Your gift today will help families like us in the NICU. Please donate.
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5: There you go. It's the Davis family. And of course, they were just here not too long ago, as a matter of fact. Super sweet family. And the baby's doing fine. And mama's doing fine. Everybody's good. So that's how we love to hear how these journeys end here at McLeod Children's Hospital. And it does that with the help of your donations. When I say yours, and if you can hear me, I'm talking directly to you. This is your chance to make a big, big impact here in our community and, of course, here at the hospital for the kids and the staff. All you have to do is pick up your phone right now and call 777-4483. And you can go to myradiothon.com as well. There's a big donation tab right there. You can't miss it. Plus, we've got the live auction sitting there. So if you are a sports fan at all, this is the auction place for you. If you love the Atlanta Braves, if you love the Carolina Panthers, I know we got a Bryce Young signed jersey sitting there, and we've got, you know, some different helmets that have been signed. We've got family four packs of tickets to the PD Ice Cats. We also we have a couple of different of those packages. I think there's five of them, if I'm not mistaken. And then we do also have some Florence Flamingo different gear and tickets up for grabs there on the auction site. So go check out everything we have there. Trust me, if you're a sports fan, man, you have hit the jackpot. And that auction's going to end here and not too long from now, as a matter of fact. So now's the time, hint, hint, nod, nod, to go make some bids and get yourself some cool swag from, you know, some NFL teams, you know, some MLB teams. Very, very cool stuff. And, of course, you know, the one big hot ticket that we do have is the PD Ice Cats, and people are bidding on that. So make sure you jump on there and grab yourself a family four-pack of tickets to go check out the hottest ticket in town. It is back coming up this weekend, as a matter of fact. So, again, hockey is here in the PD. So, coming up next, we're going to go into our Power Hour, and we're going to be shopping for 18 Miracle Makers. And I'll tell you why next, right here on the Cat.
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Zach Toppin's where I live, south of Sanity. It's 99.3 The Cat. I am Palmer, and we are broadcasting live here from McLeod Children's Hospital. And we got about an hour and 40 minutes left of our radiothon for this year. So if you've been listening for the last 2 days and you've been on the fence about, you know, donating, now's the time to pull the trigger because we are running out of time rather quickly. 777-4483 is the number. And of course, you can always go to myradiothon.com and you can make that donation straight from your phone. And all you have to do is just hit that donation button right there, and it will take you straight to the McLeod site. Super easy, super secure, and you can donate, either become a miracle maker right there, or you can also just do a one-time donation, which is perfectly fine, which a lot of folks are doing. So please do so. And right now we are inside of another Power Hour, and this time around we are looking for 18 miracle makers, because there's a reason why there's 18 kids on the floor spending the night at McLeod here tonight. So what we want to do when you become a miracle maker, if you don't know, we've got this bear, which we've named Dolly. What had happened is when you become a miracle maker, one of those kids get one of those bears. So, and you can even write your name in it or tell the folks what you want to say in it. And it's just that simple. You can actually personalize this gift for one of the kids here at McLeod. So it's super easy, super fun to do, and something that these kids will remember, and the parents especially will remember forever. So again, that number, we got a bunch of folks on the phone bank ready to take your donation. 777-4483. How about some Dylan Scott?

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0: 99.3 The Cat, Jason Aldean. That is anytime soon. I am Palmer, and we are hanging out with you here right at McLeod Hospital for the McLeod Children's Hospital Radiothon. We are right here on the concourse near the cafeteria, right outside the cafeteria, as a matter of fact. You can't miss us, so you can stop on by maybe on your way home from work, make a donation in person. That would be really cool. And, of course, you can always do it the traditional way. You can go to just pick up your phone and call 777-4483. And we're inside of a power hour right now. And we needed 18, miracle makers this hour. Right now we have 9. So that means if I'm doing my math right, and, you know, I wouldn't trust it anyway, but we need 9 more. All right. According to my calculator in ChatGPT, that is correct. We need 9 more. So all you have to do is make this happen, and we can move on to the next thing. And matter of fact, coming up next hour, we have something big planned for you. So stick around for that. You can always go to myradiothon.com and make a donation there on the page. Just look for the donate here. Click that, and you're all set up. Or while you're there, if you haven't seen the auction site, time's running out on the auction. And if you're a sports fan, this auction is absolutely for you. We have Carolina Panthers swag. We have Atlanta Braves swag. We've got PD Ice Cats tickets up for auction. As a matter of fact, we got family 4-packs, I think 5 different versions of that on the site. We got Florence Flamingos tickets as well, and I believe a pink baseball bat. We've got something for everybody there on the site. So go ahead, get those bids in as soon as you can. Do want to say thank you to our sponsors, of course, Monraga Roofing of South Carolina. They have been the title sponsor, and they have been the title sponsor yesterday and today. So thank you guys so much for that. The station sponsor, the Florence Center, home of the PD Ice Cats. 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The half day sponsor is Bobby over there at Scream Acres. We love you. And our Change for Children sponsor, hey, Dale from Galactic Comics, a fantastic store. Go check that out if you're into comics and figures and stuff like that. My geeky stuff, that's where you need to go. 100%. A fantastic store. We love Galactic Comics. And again, guys, we're running out of time on this radiothon, so a little over about an hour and 20 minutes from now, we're going to wrap things up and tell you how the last 2 days have gone. And I can tell you right now, without spoiling anything, it's been pretty amazing. And it's because of you guys and your donations. And seriously, if you've been sitting on the fence, now is the time to make that donation. 777-4483.
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0: The cat. 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WWKT King Street, Sumter, Florence. Home of the Mickey Finn Studios. Mickey Finn's, the PD's number one party supply headquarters. 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

Brady there with favorite country song, kicking off the live drive at 5 right here on 99.3 The Cat. I am Palmer. Hope you guys are doing well, and we are doing fantastic here at the McLeod Children's Hospital Radiothon. It's our 24th anniversary of this, the 24th year in a row that Davis and I and Kendra have been here doing this, and it's just been a pleasure. We've had just an amazing 2 days, and I'm going to tell you right now, they have kind of let me in on some information. So we are about $3,200 away from a record. You heard me. For all time, we are about $3,200 away from hitting and just smashing our all-time record here at McLeod. And it's all because of you guys. So what we need to do this hour is raise that money. $3,200 is what we're looking at between now and about 5:50. So we're also inside of a matching hour, which means the McLeod Volunteer Services will match your gift up to $10,000. So if somebody wants to write a $3,000 check right now, if you're a small business or you just had a really good year, let's go ahead and knock this out of the park, okay? We can just go ahead and just kind of cruise for the rest of the hour. If we can do that right now, that would be

absolutely amazing. And what this means is if somebody out there even just wants to write a $1,500 check, I'll throw in the $200 extra at the end of it. We're going to go over that. That's simple, okay? Period. So let's go ahead and knock this out right now. So, you know, this is one of the most important hours of our Radiothon. Anytime we do have a matching hour, which means, you know, if you donate 10 bucks, hey, it turns into 20. If we need to do this $20 at a time, we can do that between now and 6 o'clock. About 5:50 is what we're shooting for. So, again, if you have it in your heart, if you have it in your budget, please make that donation now. It's 777-4483. We need your help.

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6: Happy Thursday, PD. Here is your community broadcaster's weather for today. Expect plenty of bright sunshine. Summer making its last appearance of the year with a warm high reaching 86 degrees. Tonight will drop down to 61 before tomorrow, expecting another sunny day with a high climbing to 90.
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0: $153,243 has been raised by you. That's right. We're just glad to be a part of it. We cannot say thank you enough. That just destroyed our record altogether. I can't believe that. That is absolutely amazing. And thanks to each and every one of you. Thank you to our sponsors. Thank you to the folks here at McLeod. I'm out of here. I'm going to go get some sleep.
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1: Your community broadcaster's forecast for tonight. Expect clear skies across the area with temperatures dropping down to a cool 61 degrees. Looking ahead for high school football tomorrow, we are set for a bright, sunny day, but highs are going to reach all the way up into 90 before the weekend. Big time.
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3: Hey, Backstage Country. It's Elena. And this week's host is repping the great state of Texas. We're so happy to have him. George Bird is here.
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0: It's Backstage Country. I'm Elena. We got George Burge here this week, who has been very busy in 2026.
1: Oh, my gosh.
0: My goodness. My friend, you have been out on the road. You've been a road dog. And, I mean, how are you making sure that you avoid burnout? Because that's a very real thing. And with how much you have going on, and, like, not only the headlining right now, but working on new music, like, that's a lot of taxing things on you as a human being. So, like, how do you avoid that burnout?
1: I've definitely pushed right up to the edge of it. You know, and then there are times where it feels more like a job than, you know, a party. But then it's, I pray a lot. You know, I spend a lot of time with the Bible, talking to God, and taking a second to, like, breathe and just, like, find gratitude, right? Is there anything else you would rather be doing? How blessed are you to have the opportunity to work this hard on something that you love and see results from it? And, I mean, it takes 30 seconds of talking to yourself like that and breathing to be like, hey, how lucky am I to be here? And also, you know, I'll FaceTime my kids, or I'll FaceTime my wife, and, you know, get a little taste of home. I'll go on a run, you know, watch a movie with the band. There's so many outlets to unplug. There are times where your social battery feels run out, you know?
0: Yeah.
1: I'm naturally a little bit of an introvert, which I picked the wrong industry to be in.
0: Well, I feel the same. I'm like an extroverted introvert.
1: Yes.
0: Like,
1: I love talking to people, and I love having connections, but, you know, I will leave an interview or a party or something and be like, I just need to sit and stare at the wall for an hour, you know?
0: I'm the same way.
1: And it's just knowing yourself and knowing how hard you can push it and when you need to go, you know, give yourself a second.
0: Well, and being able to, like, give yourself that grace, right? Like, because you recognize that that's who you are and what you need, and, like, actually giving yourself what you need.
1: Yes.
0: And so, yeah, go stare at a wall after this. I'll join you. We won't speak. We'll just stare at the wall.
1: Deal.
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0: I'm Elena. George Burge is hanging out this week. It's Backstage Country. And George, something that everybody always wants to know, especially when you have such success with collaborations. Of course, you got the song with Luke Bryan. You've also got one with Priscilla Block that people are loving. Is that kind of where collaborations are going to end on this album, or might there be a few more?
1: So I was able to scratch the collaboration itch in such an amazing way this last year and a half or so.
0: Yeah.
1: Brantley Gilbert, Brian, Priscilla Block, Nelly was crazy. Brett Young. So I've had so many friends, Ray Lynn, that I've gotten to either feature on their albums or have them feature on my songs. So I am going to focus a little bit more on my storytelling this time.
0: Okay.
1: But I think there's room for one or two collabs on this album.
0: Okay.
1: Yeah.
0: Do you already have it set?
1: I have my mind on a couple. Yeah.
0: Okay.
1: I like to pick my shot and then write the song specifically for that person. It's worked out pretty well so far. So
0: you manifest it that way, right?
1: Yeah. I love to casually slide a banger into somebody's inbox and be like, hey, thought of you, and see what they think. So, yeah.
0: I love it. Well, I can't wait to hear all about that. And, you know, we love having you here. So hopefully when that starts coming together, you'll come back and hang out with us for another week.
1: You're such a great interview, Elena. I love hanging out with you. Always love getting to spend time on Backstage Country. Thank you.
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